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1: Hold on, I'll take a look outside.
0: Expect a high today of 152 degrees. Low tonight of 133.
2: Is it hot enough for you?
0: Currently, we have beautiful sunny skies with heavy rain.
3: Looks like rain.
0: And a temperature of 142 with a heat index of 212 degrees.
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1: 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October 5th is Five Finger Death Punch. 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

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Wait, yeah, we do. We play Nickelback. Never mind. 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I love Nickelback.

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0: Hello, CPR listeners. This is Marvin the Talking Donkey, here to tell you that sometimes it's good to be an ass. Just kidding, it's me. Gotcha. You thought I was the Talking Donkey, didn't you? More CPR is next.
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0: 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And man, when I tell you they've done over 900,000 extractions, I'm not kidding.
1: They're pros.
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1: Oh, it was like one of those Kenwood water things, right? It was huge.
0: 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I mean, they're you know.
1: They're good at what they do.
0: Yeah, McIntyre Dentures. And extraction.
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1: 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BRB.
2: 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Traffic is moving smoothly right now. 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
7: The WTF Morning Show. Scott Fox. 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
8: Yeah.
7: And
8: he is.
7: Blind Chuck just sent us a text.
8: What did Chuck say?
9: Tic-tac. Scott said yesterday the tickets to the two-day show at Lakefront Arena with Pantera and Black Label Society, blah, blah, blah, don't go on sale till Friday, but you can purchase them starting Thursday. Early bird special using the code CPRROCKS. Well, I'm glad somebody left me that information. Thank you, Chuck. You're the only person I know. Nobody that works here even told
8: us. Yeah. Chuck, you're hired.
7: We need to hire Chuck.
8: Yeah.
7: Just because.
8: He's got our sheets.
7: Oh, yeah.
8: He's got ticket information.
7: He knows more about things going on than we. I mean, he's smart.
8: He can see what's happening in this office better than we can.
7: But Chuck, did you know Adam Sandler turned 60?

0: Oh, sloppy, sloppy Joe.
1: Bet you didn't know that.
2: Sloppy, sloppy Joe.
3: All right.
2: Come
3: How
2: on.
3: About Michael Bublé?
2: Michael Bublé?
3: 51.
4: 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You know how I feel. 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You know how I feel.
3: Did you know that today's National Teddy Bear Day?
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3: All right. September 9th is Care Bears Share Your Care Day.
6: Care Bears Countdown. 4, 3, 2, 1.
7: Who's that coming from?
3: Oh, God.
2: Wow.
3: Yeah. I even know tomorrow. We should do something with this National Hot Dog Day.
2: There's a big dilemma about that that's never really been. The question is still there, and it's never been answered, and it's not been fixed. And I think it's either big hot dog or big hot dog bun or in the corporate hot dog industry. Why are there 10 hot dogs in a package, but you can only get 8 buns in a package? What the hell? This is 2026. We should have flying cars. We got robots that'll serve us and draw cars that drive themselves. Mm. And we can't get 10 hot dog buns.
3: Today is also Wonderful Weirdos Day.
2: That's us.
3: Okay.
2: We're kind of weird.
3: You got to go to the newsroom?
2: Oh.
3: Do you have a story?
2: Oh, I got things that are convenient, that are inconvenient.
3: Okay.
2: These are just some of the things. Now, as people, we're like, everybody says we're divided, but you know what? And we're divided as a society. We're divided as a world. No, we're not. We come together as one, and we face the same struggles.
3: Okay.
2: Like when you buy a new pair of scissors, you have to buy a second pair to open the first pair.
3: Yeah.
2: Yeah.
3: Okay.
2: Yeah. What about that tape? We had to box a tape. We had to tape a box shut.
3: Yeah.
2: You know? What happens when that thing, the tape sticks to itself and then you spend half an hour ripping up? That's real struggle that all of us have.
3: Okay.
2: Trying to get the tape off. And of course, we can't not answer the question of the hot dog buns.
3: Any other things going on?
2: Why do they make Capri Suns where every time you take it...
3: You can't open them.
2: And if you do, it's going to squirt.
3: Yeah.
2: We don't want a squirting juice.
3: I like squirters.
2: Yeah. Shrinkflation, everybody's dealing with that.
3: Like what?
2: Like when you buy a bag of chips, how come why is it only a quarter full and the rest is air? They don't have to do that to us.
3: I think the gas prices are being manipulated so bad, and we deal with it.
2: You know what? I heard this expert whistleblower guy. He said, I'm going to tell you a secret. I'm going to take this whole article and shrink it down.
3: Okay.
2: To right here. Are you listening?
3: Yep.
2: The petroleum,
3: yep.
2: The oil,
3: yep.
2: The fossil fuel,
3: uh-huh.
2: It's all a scam. We will never run out.
3: Yeah, we're not going
2: to. It'll take 500,000 years to even make a dent in the liquid gold, as we called it.
3: Yeah.
2: It's fake. It's a scam. They're jacking up prices, lowering prices, making us feel good, making us feel scared. We're going to run out of oil.
3: I'll give you something I noticed. All right. So usually Walmart gas stations are cheaper than most of the other.
2: Yeah. That's where we base our cheapest on.
3: But now they're not. Now they're up. And I'm like, who made that decision? Because it's only been a couple months where I've noticed they're not the cheapest anymore.
2: No.
3: They used to be. Somebody's determining that price. I don't care. Oh, let the market decide. Shut up.
2: So why?
3: Just give me cheap gas.
2: Why is it? Because I downloaded the apps on the for the gas for different stations.
3: Yeah.
2: Like Shell and whatnot. And you can get a better price from the apps.
3: Oh, they're making it, Circle K, if you download the app, you get certain percent off.
2: Yeah, why is that?
3: Love's app.
2: Why? So I got this, the Shell app, and it's like you can get 5, 10, or 15 cents off when you fill up on these days, and if you buy products in our store, we'll give you extra money off your gas.

0: Like, what's going on here?
1: Trying to get you to get the app.
0: Yeah, but what is it for the information? They're taking all my information. They know where I'm shopping. They know how much gas I'm getting.
1: They want, you know, it's a total surveillance society, and they want, you know, when you download, you know, the app, you get this and blah, blah, blah.
0: So that's the only way I can save. So apparently I've had the app over a year and I save an average of, and this isn't a promotion. I save an average of $60 to $75 a year.
1: Okay.
0: And is that significant enough to get the app? But what's happening to the information, you know? But now the app is like, hey, here's your receipt for the gas that you got at this station at this time.
1: They do that at Walmart too.
0: And if I go, now it knows how much I fill up.
1: Yep.
0: And it says, hey, it's about time to get gas.
1: No,
0: hey,
1: it doesn't.
0: Tomorrow.
1: No, it doesn't.
0: Tomorrow we'll give you an extra 10 cents off a gallon.
1: Really?
0: And I'm like, okay.
1: Well, they're doing that with coffee too.
0: You
1: know,
0: oh, yeah?
1: They send you, you know, I made the mistake of getting one of those, you know, coffee places, putting my number in. I never like to do that. And now they're like, you know, if you buy two drinks, you get the third free. I don't want a third. I don't even want a second. I just want one.
0: Yeah.
1: You know?
0: They got the punch cards?
1: Yeah. Well, no, it's on the app.
0: Oh, on the app. Yeah, yeah, yeah. But it's basically like, hey, if you buy five, you get one free.
1: Yeah.
0: Yeah.
1: All right. We'll be right back. CPR.
0: These are real world problems we're trying to deal with.
2: 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We're like your brother from another uncle. I'm looking

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2: I'm Kelly Bennett for Super Talk Mississippi News. A Gulfport man who had some small wins when he played Millionaire Maker kept going back to the game, and now it's paid off in a big way. The winner claimed a $1 million top prize on the Mississippi Lottery's $30 Millionaire Maker scratch-off game on Tuesday. He told lottery officials he rotates the store where he buys his lottery tickets. That made his winning stop at Shell and Long Beach one that he won't forget anytime soon. The Gulfport winner is the third player to claim a $1 million top prize since the game debuted in January. 7 $1 million top prizes remain. For more Mississippi news, sports, weather, and politics, follow us on Facebook, X, or online at supertalk.fm.
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2: Thursday will be another sunny day across Mississippi with highs in the 90s. A look at your state forecast from the National Weather Service. Northern Mississippi will be sunny with highs in the upper 90s. Heat index values will be near 105. Tonight will be partly cloudy with lows in the lower 70s. Central Mississippi will be mostly sunny with highs in the upper 90s. Heat index values will rise as high as 105. Tonight will be partly cloudy with lows in the mid-70s. Southern Mississippi will be mostly sunny today with afternoon showers and thunderstorms. Highs will be in the lower 90s with heat index values as high as 105. Tonight will be partly cloudy with more hit and miss showers and thunderstorms. Lows will be in the mid-70s. For all things Mississippi, visit supertalk.fm.
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11: Good morning from the Mississippi Power Weather Center. We are expecting sunshine today with a mix of clouds. It will be breezy this afternoon. A rain chance at 60%. Showers and thunderstorms are expected throughout the day, our high around 88. Partly cloudy skies tonight, a 50% chance of rain and thunderstorms after

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1: So we were talking about apps where you get a discount.
2: Yeah.
1: And Michael sends us, he's the guy that brought the honey.
2: Oh, yeah. What's up, Michael?
1: Anyway, he goes, I've got the Chevron app.
2: Okay.
1: 50%, 50 cents off. I don't know what he gets 50 cents off.
2: 50 cents off a gallon?
1: Really?
2: That's crazy.
1: He must be like one of those super duper Chevron VIP clients.
2: But I have found that sometimes at Shell, when I get the 10 cents or 15 cents off, the price is higher. Sometimes it's like 15 or 20 cents higher than other places.
1: Really?
2: Yeah. So they're like, hey,
1: they're not giving you a discount. Well, they're giving you it's mind control.
2: Yeah. That's what I was thinking. Mind control.
1: I'm down for, okay. I'm excited about college football.
2: Yeah.
1: You know, I'm an LSU fan.
2: Yeah. I'm a Mississippi State fan.
1: You know, when the,
2: sorry, y'all.
1: When the SEC tries to kick them out tomorrow, God, I'm thinking in my head, could LSU actually be kicked out and go to another conference? And then it's unstoppable.

0: I mean, it could happen.
1: The drama.
0: Yeah, it's just drama to bring, you know, viewers. They're like, what is Lane going to do next? Shut up.
1: What would Lane do?
0: That's Lane would question. Go. Lane would go suit up. I mean, if you have you heard what Lane Kiffin the in the locker room halftime speech? I wish I could play it. I'd get bleeped. And I don't have the bleeper. It's
1: pretty working. Intense.
0: Yeah, it's great. You'd run through walls.
1: Yeah.
0: Like this dude spoke like that.
1: Do anything for him.
0: And then you've got the people on the other side going, he shouldn't speak to his players like, shut up. You know, they're trying to be woke. You shouldn't say those words to players.
1: I mean, if our boss came in here and said that stuff, motivating us.
0: Kenny motivates us anyway.
1: Yeah.
0: He's like, we'd run through walls.
1: Yeah.
0: Dad joke theater. We've got one. It's called Cheater.
1: Oh.
2: And now, Dad Joke Theater.
3: You cheater! I found the letters you've been hiding!
4: You found the letters?
3: I'm never playing Scrabble with you again!
2: Join us again for another Dad Joke Theater.
0: All right.
1: Yeah.
0: Hey,
1: the old Scrabble joke.
0: So, you know, we were talking about we wanted to go to Burning Man.
1: Yeah.
0: But
1: it's too hot.
0: No, three people died.
1: What?
0: Yeah.
1: Did they get burned?
0: Four. It would have been the fourth. The Burning Man survived the fire. But no, three people died.
1: Was it from the fire? Was it from a fire?
0: No.
1: Oh. Was it from like ODN on?
0: Who knows?
1: Yeah.
0: Okay. Apple's new foldable iPhone. It's going to be unveiled to the public on Wednesday.
1: You going to get one?
0: Today.
1: Did you get a folding phone again?
0: I had one.
1: But you could slam it shut.
0: But it was Google.
1: It was Google?
0: I forgot. The foldable one. I don't like it.
1: Yeah. I want to stick to the massive pocket size.
0: Hey, amateur MMA fighter Cole Johnson.
1: What happened to Cole?
0: Claims he was offered $500,000 to fight a chimpanzee.
1: Dude, that would be a loss right there.
0: He says he's going to spank the monkey.
1: Oh.
0: Who writes this? Horrible. Disc jockeys? No, I don't want to read that story. Just like sheep? No.
1: No.
0: Today is Falsely Accused Day. Is it? Really? Prove it. National When Pigs Fly Day.
1: That's always been a fear of mine. Not the pigs flying, but the falsely accused. Man, I have nightmares. People say they have nightmares about getting lost and being in public in their underwear. I get nightmares about being falsely accused.
0: It's International Buy a Priest a Beer Day. Buy a priest enough beer, he'll start telling you his sins.
1: Okay.
0: All right.
1: Yeah. You don't want to hear a priest confession.
0: Whew.
1: It's pretty heavy.
0: Okay. Julie texted in.
1: What's up,
0: going
1: Julie?
0: Going back to these apps, she goes, last month or so, Circle K app saved me 40 cents off a gallon.
1: But man, you better hope your tank is dry. So they do have a limit on how many gallons you can get. So I had like that 15 cents, but I had 3/4 of a tank left. So I only had to put like 3 gallons in. So really, not that it wasn't worth it.
0: Okay. So Ask COVID just texted in a joke. I think is classless.
1: Classless joke.
0: I don't think we should say what color were Kurt Cobain's eyes. You're banned.
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1: Good morning from the Traffic One Traffic Center. Traffic still flowing along smoothly. We are all clear right now. No accidents or major congestion for your Thursday morning ride. 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
1: Due to inflation, the CPR battle with those stupid aliens has been moved to this Wednesday morning at 9.
0: Please arrive 30 minutes early in full costume and ready to fight so we can save the coast yet again.
1: Termite Face and Crawfish Butt, you can both sit this one out.
0: Thank you.

0: old morning.
1: Not like that good old morning.
0: 7:04 here at CPR.
1: A lot of people wanting those Pantera tickets.
0: Yeah, still.
1: Oh, my God. Like 80,000, 90,000 people.
0: Don't they go on sale Friday?
1: I think they got the pre-sale today.
0: Oh.
1: That's what Chuck said.
0: Now,
1: remember what Chuck said?
0: I don't know.
1: No, I don't either.
0: You have to look it up.
1: He needs a printed copy of it to put in the studio.
0: I mean, like I said before, he's might as well, you know, just hire him.
1: Yeah. Come to work for us, Chuck.
0: I mean, we can't hire you, but...
1: I mean, does work and free go in the same sentence there?

0: Yeah, work I'm for looking free. For. Oh wait, okay. Tickets go on sale Friday, but you can purchase them starting Thursday. Early bird special using the code CPRROCKS.
1: All right, there you go.
0: So CPRROCKS.
1: That's the early bird code.
0: Yeah.
1: If you want to purchase them early.
0: Yeah, that's it.
1: It's a 2-day concert, by the way.
0: Yeah, I know. Which one are you going to?
1: Probably both. Yeah, I don't want to miss out on any of them.
0: I'll send the broadcasting equipment with you.
1: Okay. Yeah. You know, I know how to hook it up.
0: God.
1: Dina, so many
0: Dina
1: remotes.
0: Just walked in. She looks stunning. I can't get over the hair. Like, she's a completely...
1: You kind of look fancy today.
0: Different woman.
2: No, it was just a little wet outside.
0: Yeah, it's going to rain.
2: Yeah.
1: Did you see the lightning? It looks like a camera flash. I don't see bolts. It's like lighting up the whole... It's like an electrical storm.
0: Those, actually, that's the new speed cameras.
1: That's what it looks like.
0: Yep. Yeah. All right. 7:07, the WTF Morning Show.

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2: Did you know there's a Quickie Mart in Hattiesburg?
1: Really?
2: Yeah. It's over by the zoo. Like, whenever I would go see my mom at the hospital, we'd have to pass a store, and it was called Quickie Mart.
1: Huh. I think it was in Arkansas, and I saw a come and go.
2: Oh.
0: I think they changed.
1: The name?
0: Yeah,
1: that's probably better.
2: Does it start with a C or a K?
1: K. Mm. Yeah. Sounds like a brothel.
2: Yeah.
0: Okay. Have you ever found out something recently that everyone else seemed to already know years ago?
1: Yeah. You know, I hate that about the internet. Especially if I show somebody something. What was that? Where did that come from? That
2: come buzz?
1: Come from the Alani?
0: So...
2: Mine was pamphlet. And I had to learn it in front of a whole class full of people. They were like, Dan's right.
1: There was a dude that said elementary.
2: Oh.
1: He goes, yeah, I used to go to this elementary school. And I go, oh, what school? And he goes, elementary. And I go, I never heard of it.
2: Yeah, never been.
1: He goes, right. Everybody goes to an elementary school.
0: I've got a list of common knowledge that you still might not know. Maybe you, Dan.
1: I do not know a lot.
0: All right.
1: Everything I get's regurgitated from the internet, so it's not even true.
0: Number one, penguins are what?
1: They're birds.
0: Okay. Apparently some people think they are fish.
2: What?
1: Oh, really?
0: Yeah.
1: The fish that breathe air and lay eggs.
2: Yeah.
1: Right.
0: So the Beatles, the band.
1: Oh, I know Beatles, this one.
0: Is a play on the word beat. Some just thought it was the English spelling of beetle, B-E-E-T-L-E.
1: Oh, beat. Yeah, that makes sense. I did not know that.
0: All right.
1: That I did not know.
0: This one you might not get. Dina might get it.
1: Dina, here you go.
0: Pineapples. Pineapples grow from what?
2: A plant in the ground?
0: That's correct.
1: I thought they grew from a tree.
2: Yeah. No, so you know those expensive like pink pineapples, the fancy ones?
1: Oh, yeah, those are good.
2: And you can go to Walmart and you get a normal pineapple and it has like the top part.
1: Right.
2: You know, so if you buy the pink ones, they cut it off because you can plant that top part.
1: And
2: that's where pineapples come from.
1: I did not know this.
0: All right.
1: We should plant some pineapples.
0: A lot of people have no idea that chicken tenders are short for what?
1: Tenderloin.
0: You are correct.
1: Ooh.
0: I knew you'd get that one.
1: No.
0: Pickles are what?
2: Ugh, cucumbers.
0: Yep, you got that.
1: A lot of people didn't know that. I didn't know
2: vinegar
1: that for a long time.
2: Pickles. Yeah.
0: All right, reindeer are real animals.
2: Mm-hmm.
0: Not just Santa's helpers.
2: Mm-hmm.
0: And this one blows everybody's mind.
1: Oh, here, I'm ready.
0: Ponies are not baby horses. Ponies are not baby horses.
2: They're just their own breed of ponies.
1: They're mixed between horses and donkeys, right?
0: Horse.
1: Oh.
0: And a baby horse is called a what?
1: A foal.
0: Okay. You knew that?
1: No, is it?
0: F-O-A-L. Yeah. Foal.
1: Foal.
0: Foal.
1: Foal, if you're from France.
2: Yeah.
1: Foal.
0: Did you know all that?
2: No. Whenever I was growing up, there was a lady in Louisiana that raised Shetland ponies.
1: Oh, yeah. Careful with that word.
2: Shetland. Now.
0: Like Shih Tzu.
2: Yeah. But okay. They're Shetland ponies, and they were.

0: were like the mini, and they were mean as hell. Every one of them were mean.
1: Oh,
0: you could like walk up to the fence and like try to pet them and whatever, and they were so mean.
1: They bite you.
0: Yeah, very aggressive. Tiny things.
1: They look
0: short
1: cute.
0: And fat.
1: Yeah, yeah.
2: Really?
0: Yeah.
1: They should wrestle.
3: Our good morning, Lieutenant Dan.
1: Hey.
3: Good morning. He still spells Dina with a D-I-N-A.
0: That's okay. Who are we talking about?
3: Chuck.
0: Well, maybe it's because he can't see the E.
1: Yeah.
3: Yep, it's going to rain today. I've been walking for the last hour. It's steady drizzle over in Pearl River.
0: Yeah, I don't know what was going on with traffic over by, what is it, the Gulfport, the first Gulfport exit, the Cow and Lorena. Man, traffic, there was no wreck, no nothing, but traffic was slowed down and backed up. So be careful if you're on the road. Pay attention. Get off your phones.
1: Yeah. Don't look at the sky.
0: That's right.
3: Kid Rock, CPR.

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1: 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From the Traffic One Traffic Center, I'm Patty Steele.
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2: 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It's the

0: So we found out, Dana, that Dan is kind of a celebrity.
1: Well, I think I kind of already knew. Actually, I've seen Dan in action.
2: Oh.
1: Yeah.
2: I wouldn't say celebrity. It's pretty small town.
0: 727 at CPR. You apparently are hosting an event.
2: Yeah, the Biloxi Seafood Fest, 45th annual. And I actually got the job of emceeing it and doing comedy and bringing up the bands when I started working in radio here at CPR in 2001. And every year I'm like, they're not going to have me back.
1: So have you done it every year since 2001?
2: Yeah, really? Yeah, they're really nice. It's the Biloxi Chamber of Commerce. It's the biggest Biloxi event that they have during the year. And they've changed. It's going to be at Harris Grounds. It used to be at the Town Green, but it's going to be at Harris. It's only $5 to get in. And there's bands. It's a 12-hour day, 9 to 9. And it's jumping.
1: $5.
2: It's fun, man. And it's right next to the Blind Tiger. So, you know, grab food. You park at Harris and come right across. It's going to be a good time. Saturday, by the way.
0: How many venues? Like, how many
1: vendors?
0: Vendors?
2: How many vendors?
0: Yeah.
2: Oh, God.
1: There was a lot.
2: Probably like 80.
3: What?
2: Yeah. Mm. There's a lot. There's going to be like 6 or 7 bands.
1: So if you're going to be out there, make sure you're bringing your sunblock. Get you a bottle
2: for sure.
1: of water. And not the little one. Get that big bottle
2: Get that big bottle.
1: Because they are moving it. The Town Green at least had a little bit of shade. People would sit and watch the bands in, under the big oak trees.
2: But yeah. Yeah. Now it's
1: bring your portable fans.
2: Mm-hmm.
1: Bring those cooling neck towels.
2: Yeah. Bring an umbrella because I've seen people with umbrellas walking in the sun. And I'm like, what a great idea.
0: I liked people with a portable fan that.
1: Yeah.
0: Connects to you.
1: Yeah.
0: It's kind of cool.
2: I think this is the first year.
1: We need those for concerts.
2: Yeah.
1: Even if they're indoors.
2: That's true.
1: We do a lot of running around.
2: Mm-hmm.
0: Little fan. It goes on, what, 9 to 9?
2: Yeah, 9 a.m. to 9 p.m.
0: It's one day?
2: One day.
0: Saturday. Yep.
2: Saturday, Biloxi Seafood Festival.
0: God. Yep.
2: Right next to the Blind Tiger. We did the last event we did at the Blind Tiger was the Halloween costume contest.
1: Oh.
2: Yeah, it was pretty fun.
1: You know what I'm going to be this year?
2: What are you? Dude.
1: It's
2: gonna
1: be a Hooters
2: girl.
1: Yeah, I guess I get a name tag. Yep, I have everything else. I have the socks, the shorts, the shirt. I even got the little pouch.
2: Is it gonna say Double Dina?
1: I don't know. Go for it, Hooters. Hook me up with a name tag.
0: No, they didn't.
1: Really? No, they need to.
0: Oh,
1: that'd be great.
2: I like it.
1: Yeah.
0: All right, 729 C.

0: Dina,
1: yeah,
0: we're going to have to go to your bank account.
1: Oh, please don't make me do that.
2: Oh, no.
1: I had to take a trip to the dentist yesterday.
3: Oh, you didn't?
1: Oh, I did.
3: Did you have a toothache?
1: Well, you know, it's the one that I've been complaining about.
3: Yeah, the chip one?
1: Yeah, 400 and something dollars later. I got it fixed. So be lucky you don't have teeth anymore, Tic Tac.
3: There you go.
1: Cost you $400.
0: I've got brand new dentures.
1: I'm just going to start wearing yours. If you don't start wearing that top plate.
0: From McIntyre Dentures.
1: Yeah.
0: All right. I need to borrow $1,999.
1: Okay, you'll have to give me...
3: Carry the one.
1: About 4 weeks.
3: Oh.
0: Okay. I want that new iPhone.
3: Oh, my God. Can you see that thing?
0: iPhone Duo?
1: Let me... I'm still on 13 Pro Max.
0: Okay. Well, this is...
1: And we're fighting for our life over here.
0: The new Duo. 50% larger than the iPhone 18 Pro Max. Bless you.
3: Thank you, Dan.
1: Sorry about that. It sounds like you, I know people could hear it, but you turned all the way away from the mic and it still sounds like you sneezed on the mic.
3: I got some big ass lungs.
1: Oh.
3: Yeah. Wow. They're loud. Yeah, I was looking at the iPhone. What is it? $2,100?
1: So it's the price of a small used car.
3: Yeah, basically. Yeah. Yeah.
1: Or what in the day they called them a hoopty?
0: It's the brand new foldable iPhone.
1: Oh, it folds?
0: Yeah.
3: Yeah, so now it's basically...
1: I haven't seen it.
3: So it folds and you can have like two things going on, two apps.
1: That's too much for Dina.
3: It is. You know, this
1: two
3: is making
1: too much for Dina.
3: Yeah.
1: Yeah.
3: Of anything. Yeah.
1: Guys. Directly guys in my inbox.
0: What do you mean?
3: What are you talking about, dude? I don't get it, Big Dan.
0: Big Dan? What?
3: It's Oh Brother Where Art Thou.
1: So are you getting the new iPhone? Because you and I are kind of in the same. Actually, I think Dan and you are too. We all have an old iPhone.
3: Yeah, so I got the 13.
1: Yeah, I got the 13 Pro Max. And
0: speak for yourself.
1: And she gets
0: 16.
1: Hot. I will say she gets hot sometimes. I got to let her cool off.
3: Yeah.
1: But, and I'm out of storage. I've been out. I don't think my iPhone has been backed up in like 723 weeks.
3: Yeah.
1: But,
3: it's about right.
1: But, I mean, she still works.
3: Yeah.
1: She works just fine.
3: I don't think, when I got this phone, it was like buy one, get

0: one free.
1: Oh.
0: And it was still outrageous. And it took 3 years to pay it off. Yeah, this
1: one was probably like $1,300.
0: Yeah. Yeah. I think there's one like eight.
1: So I'm getting my $1,300 worth.
0: Did you buy it new, like when they just came out? Yeah.
1: Well, no, I had the, what was the one before this?
0: The 12?
1: No, I didn't have a 12. I think I had like the 8 or the 7 or 8, something like that.
0: I had the 7 and then I waited and then I got the 13.
1: So that's how I did.
0: A couple years later. Yeah.
2: All right. So $2,000 if you can.
1: No.
0: They said this is so expensive and it's only going to, as far as like profits now, and how many people buy it,
1: so
0: they
1: it
0: said
1: folds
0: only
1: in
0: about
1: half, like folds down or it folds. Like a book.
0: Folds, well,
1: like a book?
2: Like,
0: so you'll see this, right?
1: Right.
0: And then when you open it up, there will be two screens that you can use.
1: Have this screen replaced like twice, the camera lens replaced twice. Yeah. I had to replace it myself because I got tired of paying a company to replace it.
0: Yeah.
1: Now you're giving me more screens.
0: They said it's only going to make up about 1-2% of sales.
1: If it's got bulletproof glass, then I'll buy it.
0: Okay.
1: Whatever they're making these damn Cybertruck things out of, make an iPhone out of that, then I'll buy it.
0: You put it in your top pocket.
1: Yeah.
0: So it protects you like. What is that? Flak jacket?
1: Yeah.
2: We'll be right back.
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4: The National Park Service, commemorating the 25th anniversary of the 9/11 attacks, honoring those who lost their lives on Flight 93 at the memorial site of the crash. Gordon Felt, whose brother Edward died on Flight 93, joined Fox and Friends from Shanksville, Pennsylvania, to describe how a delayed takeoff gave passengers time to act.
9: They took off 43 minutes late, and then it took another 45 minutes before the hijacking started. And that extra time gave them an opportunity to understand what was going on the ground. They had that historic exchange of information. They heard about the towers being hit. They heard about the Pentagon being hit. Ed made the final call. At that point, the plane was low enough so that he was able to use his cell phone. And he called 911.
10: Right.
9: And the FBI feels that his call, that he may have been trying to help them figure out where the plane was.
4: 44 people died on the flight after passengers tried to storm the cockpit.
10: Need an oil change? 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
3: Good morning from the Mississippi Power Weather Center. We are expecting sunshine at some point today, but we do have a mix of clouds and a 60% chance of rain on the table throughout the day. Our high around 88 degrees. Partly cloudy skies expected overnight with a 50% chance of rain and a low around 77. We're expecting sunshine for Friday. Our rain chance now for tomorrow at 70%. From the Mississippi Power Weather Center, I'm Patty Steele.
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0: God.
2: Yeah.
0: So.
3: Doobie doobie doo.
0: Hey, you got a profile on Facebook
1: that you read. Oh, I've read out of it. Yeah.
0: What was.
1: I don't even remember it. I guess, guys, it used to be a woman thing.
2: Yeah.
1: I think the roles are kind of reversing here because the women used to get upset and make these long rants about their boyfriends or what their boyfriend's done. And
2: is there a man out there that can finally treat a woman like a woman?
1: And so I opened up, because I don't do Facebook very often, but I open it up and the first thing I see is a guy on there like, I'm tired of these women, these trash bag women.
2: Oh, trash bags.
1: I want a good girl, not a...
2: Hua.
1: Hua. Mm-hmm.
0: Okay.
1: And not a... What do you say? I don't even remember. But it's like, when did...
2: Attention-seeking.
1: An attention-seeking hua.

0: All right. Let's go to the newsroom. Dan apparently has a...
1: You got some stuff, Dan?
2: Well, it kind of goes in the same category as that.
0: It's going to piss you off.
2: I don't know.
1: Do you guys take to Facebook to complain? Like, is that a thing?
0: Oh, hell no.
1: No? Okay. Me either.
2: And I write every comment I write that's really smart ass. I don't hit send. I erase it.
0: You're smart.
2: Yeah. I've never hit, because I'm like, you did, and then I backed it up.
1: Yeah.
2: I don't have enough guts to put my ignorant out there. But there is, this falls along the lines of dating, and I ran across this lady. I don't know why. She's a dating expert of 40 years.
1: Okay.
0: And she is?
2: Yeah.
1: I bet she's single.
2: And she's gay. Oh, for sure.
0: Yeah. She's a cat lady.
2: She's a catfish because her profile pic doesn't look anything like that. You know what I mean?
0: Okay. Keep going.
1: That's me. You.
2: Yeah.
1: That's me.
2: And she.
1: But at least I'm honest about it.
2: But she dogs guys.
1: Oh.
2: And she's like, look, here's a red flag. Ladies don't know this. You've got to be careful because guys now are tricky. And then another post was like,
1: haven't you guys always been kind of tricky?
2: Yeah.
1: Though?
2: I mean,
1: what's changed?
2: What's new? Yeah. So she said, this is a red flag when it comes to guys. Have you been out with that guy? You know, the guy that looks at every woman that walks by?
1: Yes.
2: And she was like, but I've been called out on that. But I'm like, I'm looking at everybody. That
1: you know
2: walks by. I got a little
1: is,
2: paranoia thing going on.
1: My favorite thing is the couples, because I have so many. It's ridiculous. But you have the couples that they look at girls together, but the girl is super jealous, but then she'll pretend. She's like, oh, honey, like, look at her butt.
2: Yeah, yeah.
1: And then the guy ends up cheating on you, and then you get upset about it.
2: Because
1: you
2: were like, look at her butt.
1: Encouraging him to look at other women, and you were okay with that. But where is the line drawn of like, it's okay for him to look at other women right in front of you. Y'all talk about other women together.
2: Yeah.
1: But whenever he then crosses a line and cheats on you, then you're distraught. Then you're hurt. Like, I've never understood that. And I've had multiple friends where I've been out with them and they do the same thing. And then he normally, typically, or even she will cheat. And it's like,
2: yeah.
1: You don't think you probably should have maybe talked about the weather. A coffee.
2: We do that, but not to that extent. Like she'll see a woman.
1: Yeah.
2: And then, like, maybe she's dressed kind of. And we do it in the airport.
1: Yeah.
2: Like, what's appropriate to wear in an airport?
1: Sweatpants. Cookie Monster sweatpants.
2: This chick had a, you know, fishnet over her.
1: Oh.
2: Pasty. Just, like, how did you get on a plane like that?
1: Yeah.
2: Not that I'm, like, all prudent, but, I mean, seriously.
1: There's a time and place for everything.
2: Right. And she said to me, she goes, would you let me leave the house looking like that? I'm like, hell no, I wouldn't. She goes, what would you do? And I go, if you were wearing stuff like that in public, I don't think I'd ever be with you. And then I would see guys that, you know, this is kind of bad. They'd be like unattractive or something. And and I would say, you know.
1: Is that like catcalling her and stuff?
2: You know, and I'd say, would you leave me if I
1: look like him?
2: Yeah. That's terrible. What kind of insecurities is that? But I don't understand. People look at people when they walk by.
1: Yeah.
2: Right?
1: So that's a red flag?
2: That's what she said. I think she's got some issues, though.
1: I think that's a little bit of insecurity. You're allowed to look at other people, but, you know, there's a thin line between, like, take your peek and carry on.
2: Yeah.
1: Have you been stared at?
2: Have I been stared at?
1: Have you been stared at by a woman?
2: You've
1: been stared at?
0: Yeah.
1: You've been, that whole up and down look like they will eat you alive.
2: Oh.
1: And after a second, it becomes uncomfortable. Like, take your peek and carry on.
2: Oh.
0: Take your peek and carry on, she says.
1: Yeah.
2: Is that what they're calling it now? A peek?
1: Well, peek. No, take a little, take your up and down look and carry on. Yeah, okay. You look good, carry on. But for somebody to sit there and be like.
2: That's interesting, you know, though, because.
1: Staring at you. I don't like that. And then y'all are whispering to each other. Y'all are
2: I think I told y'all this, but I was with my son walking, and it was a really busy street, and I noticed all these young ladies staring at me.
1: Oh.
2: And I was like, yeah, and I did. And they were doing the up and down thing.
1: Oh, yeah.
2: And I was like, hey, what's up? I still got it. You know what I mean? They're in their 20s and 30s, and they're looking at me.
0: Yeah. They were looking.
2: And he was standing to my right.
0: They were looking at you.
2: Yeah, they were looking right past me at him.

0: And it took me, my stupid ass, a couple of minutes.
1: I don't
0: to
1: still have it.
0: To realize I'm invisible. Not only do I not have it, they are looking through me to see. And they had to, because he's skinny. And I was like, probably blocking a lot of his view.
1: Oh, no.
0: But yeah, I was looking at that like, hey, what's up, girls? Hey, ladies. Yeah. It wasn't me.
2: We'll be right back.
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1: 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Things looking good. Traffic moving smoothly. We are all clear. No accidents, no major congestion right now. 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

0: about us.
1: Oh, all right. Let's talk about what happened last night. 8:05, WTF Morning Show. Trump, you know, the RNC is having a midterm convention in Dallas.
0: Yes.
1: So Trump was there last night. He's going to be here tonight, or in Dallas, yesterday and today. And yesterday, he goes and he says this. If the Republicans win the House and Senate, okay, midterm elections,
0: yeah,
1: he's going to pledge a $5,000 payout to every American adult.
0: Wow.
2: So basically you're asking to buy their vote?
1: Well, kind of.
2: Yeah, you're asking to, it's bribery, right?
0: You know what? I don't care about that, but I did hear him say.
2: Yeah, I do like $5,000. This means everybody, right?
1: Yeah.
2: Not just Texas.
1: Not just Republicans.
2: That means me too?
1: Democrats, Republicans, everybody. Independents.
0: So everybody.
2: Now, are they going to pull like the ballots and be like, okay, Dina.
0: Yeah.
1: No. Doesn't matter. But if the Republicans win the House and the Senate, okay?
2: Okay.
1: Midterm election.
2: Yeah.
1: He will authorize a $5,000 Trump dividend.
0: How likely is that?
2: You get like an orange debit card?
1: They say. Yeah.
0: You're on welfare all
2: like
0: of a sudden.
2: Food stamps.
0: Yeah.
2: It's got Trump's face on it.
0: Yeah. No alcohol or cigarettes.
2: Mm-hmm.
1: Yeah.
0: So he did say yesterday.
2: Okay.
0: After the midterms.
2: Yeah.
1: Yeah.
0: Things are going to change.
2: Oh, no.
0: Gas prices
1: are going to be down to two.
0: Under $2. Under $2.
2: Okay,
0: I'll take that.
2: Could we have done that at the beginning of summer, though?
0: Yeah.
1: He said,
2: Why do gas prices always go up during summer, whenever people are wanting to travel?
1: He said, Iran will be over with. You know.
0: That'll make nine wars.
2: Okay, so the moral of the story is,
1: you're going to get $5,000.
2: If
1: the...
2: the bribery works.
1: Well, if Republicans win.
2: Yeah, if the bribery works.
0: I don't care about that $5,000.
1: You don't?
0: I just want that gas to go down below $2. I haven't seen below $2 since the 80s.
1: I want the $5,000.
0: No, because think about the money you're going to

0: save when gas goes under $2.
1: I'll take your $5,000 also. Okay. Since you don't want it.
0: Okay.
1: Now, do we need to go like pass out pamphlets? Do we need to go to pamphlets? Texas and pass these out?
0: Yeah, that might be
1: good.
0: Yeah.
1: It's Dina.
0: I'm here to buy your vote.
1: Please. Yes. Yes. I'll say it. If nobody else wants to, I will. I don't care. Hey, you're going to get $5,000. Just vote yes.
0: Yeah.
1: What is it? The elephant? Is that
2: the, he also claimed.
1: And not remember Roll Tide, which one. You know?
2: He said he got more viewers than the NFL Wednesday night.
0: Wow. Probably because of the gas comment.
1: Talking about $5,000.
0: Yeah. And gas. Yeah. That gas is a big deal. You think about how much you spend on gas a year.
1: It's cheaper here.
2: Look at that. You go outside
1: of the state. That's true. It gets terrible.
0: So think about it. It's right now at $4.26 in average. And if he says it's under $2, then here it'll be like $1.10.
1: Yeah.
0: Because it's so cheap here.
2: Look at diesel.
0: Unbelievable.
2: $5.40, $5.59.
0: It's going to go down to $1.70, $1.75. Even if it's $1.99, I'll take it.
2: So would you accept the
1: bribery money?
2: The $5,000.
1: It's not hard to bribe me. $5,000, sure will.
0: Damn, Christmas tree.
1: Yeah.
0: Brownies.
2: 228-388 CPR 12771.
1: So now we all just got to go to Texas and be like, hey, guys, we really need you to do this one thing for us for the rest of the country.
2: Well, I mean, you know, it's not Texas or Mississippi that has to, you know, get the Republicans into office.
1: Oh, who is it?
0: Delaware?
2: Like Minnesota.
1: I'll go to Minnesota.
2: Wisconsin.
1: Send me out on the streets, Trump. Put me on the pavement.
0: Put you on the payroll.
1: Yeah, if you put me on the payroll and the pavement, I'll go door to door passing out and tell you how our Lord and Savior, Donald Trump, has saved my life.
0: Oh.
1: And he has transformed me.
0: Mm-hmm.
1: And now I use hairspray.
0: Yeah.
1: He encouraged me to get bangs.
0: Yeah.
1: I have a great relationship with my kid. All thanks to Donald Trump.
0: Yeah. Okay.
1: Would you believe that if I came to your door? Let me ask you a question.
0: You'd have to give me the five grand up front.
1: Yeah.
0: Be like, here's $5,000. Buy my vote, you know.
2: Let me ask you a question. Okay. So you come to my door and you say that.
1: Yeah.
2: And I say, well.
1: And keep in mind, my tattoos are covered.
2: My diesel price, $5.49. What are you going to do about that?
0: It's going down to 50 cents.
1: I'm going to give you a debit card with $5,000 on it in the near future.
0: Do with that
1: what you will.
0: Mm-hmm.
1: And I'm going to give him a wink.
0: Yep.
1: Thank you for ensuring your vote.
0: Okay, what if in this hypothetical scenario, they're like, hey, $5,000 if you vote, and then you do, and you don't get the $5,000.
1: There will be an uproriot in the prison system.
0: An uproriot. I got you.
1: Yeah.
2: All right. CPR. We're going to be right back.

0: ever accuse a neighbor of sleeping with your husband or wife, don't do this. This lady went crazy. She's 50.
1: That'll do it.
0: And
1: that's the crazy age.
0: She banged on her neighbor's door.
1: Uh-oh.
0: Accused her of sleeping with her husband. Then hurled a bucket of feces.
1: Oh, God.
0: On her.
2: I would kill you. And I'm here to tell you right now, my mugshot, I'd be covered in poo.
1: Yeah.
2: But I would absolutely murder you.
1: Yeah, yeah. Yeah.
2: Like, do you have, do y'all have attractive neighbors? I don't.
1: No.
2: Yeah. I just don't. I wish I lived in a neighborhood where it was like the Stepford Wives, where everybody was like super attractive. But if my neighbors are like Vietnamese. So if one of them come, first of all, I don't know what you're saying.
1: They're jealous.
2: Very protective.
1: Yeah.
2: But I don't know what you're saying. And my dude neighbors, mm-hmm. not attractive.
1: Oh.
2: Not attractive.
1: So, but if one of them came knocking on your door, bucket full of fecal matter.
2: And I feel like it would be a family participation bucket. Uh-huh. Like they would all take a turn.
1: Yeah.
2: And now
1: yeah.
2: I got to burn your whole house down with your family yeah. in it.
1: Because if it's not, like mixed with water and you just go like that, it might stick to the side and not yes. come out.
0: She comes you know? Off as psycho a little bit.
2: Me?
1: Well, I mean, if somebody does something like that, psycho. That's psycho meeting psycho.
2: What are you, like, how would you react if somebody came up and spit in your face?
1: Oh.
0: I would. Piss me off.
1: You're a prison guard.
2: It would simply just piss you off. Well, I would try to rip your bottom jaw off.
1: Oh.
2: Like that is disgusting.
1: Yeah.
2: To like walk up and be in an argument with somebody and then them spit in your face.
1: Have you ever seen llamas do it?
2: Oh my God.
0: Apparently they talked to her.
2: That makes the back of my head burn.
0: And she said, quote, she's been trying to get rid of a bucket of caca.
2: Oh no.
0: That she'd been using because her toilet was broken.
2: Oh, it's like an episode of Hoarders.
0: But denied yeah. entering the neighbor's home or throwing the bucket of poop at her.
1: I didn't
2: so
1: know you spoke Spanish.
2: You mean to tell me your neighbor's poop got on you, but your neighbor's not knowing how that poop got on you?
1: Right.
2: Like, yeah, I used a bucket because my toilet's broke, but I don't know how it got over there.
1: Mm-hmm.
0: Apparently, she has no bond.
2: You have, like, teleportation poop?
0: She's held without bond.
1: Isn't that like a biohazard?
2: Yes.
1: Yeah. You might as well just throw dirty needles at somebody.
0: What would you do? Somebody throw.
1: I would call Dina immediately.
2: And I'll kill him for you, Dan.
0: Oh.
2: We just got to help me hide the body.

0: Yeah.
1: I'm digging the hole.
0: Okay.
1: Yeah.
0: Yeah, because I'm really? Going to be covered in poop, yeah. apparently.
2: What if they're cussing at you in Vietnamese?
0: I'm going to hit you with a shovel. Because yeah. if I got to go to Dan's, I'm bringing a shovel.
1: I'm going to start with an orange.
0: Yeah, throw an orange at him.
2: All right, we'll be right back. 818 CPR.

0: right, Nate.
1: 21. Here, CPR. Gotta check the weather.
2: Oh. You don't want to ask Siri?
1: I mean, you can.
2: I mean, hey, Siri.
3: Here we go.
4: Uh-huh.
3: Oh.
2: What's the weather going to be like today?
4: Looks like rain today. The high temperature will be 86 degrees, and low will be 77.
3: Oh, hot rain.
2: No, the low 77, though.
3: So, you've heard about the guy from Anthropic that left, that warned people,
1: yeah,
3: made headlines, that humanity will be dead in within 10 years because of AI. And I didn't think about it. Like, why? Are there going to be robots or anything? I mean, are they going to come hunt us down? And then he explained, and it was like, I am in a field to make jobs disappear for humans.
2: Yeah.
3: And he goes, eventually,
2: you know what?
3: Within 10
2: Screw
3: years.
2: It. Take the job. I don't care. I'm ready.

0: Because that means if you take my job, then guess what? Then you have to take my bills with you.
1: Oh.
0: Because if there's no workforce, how are people going to bill you with things?
1: They're going to basically make the world homeless is what they said. Nobody's going to have a job to pay for anything, and everybody's just going to end up on, except for the people that make a lot of money. The upper class, not the middle class.
0: So they're going to take away jobs but not take away the bills?
1: Right, right, right. That's what this dude
0: said. That doesn't make any sense.
1: What was this that from Anthropic? What is there? There's Siri, and then there's Alexa, Claude. And then there's like Carl. Oh, Claude. Where did you come up with that? And then there's Gary.
0: What?
1: The AI Gary.
0: Y'all use a lot of AI?
1: No.
0: I don't either. But I don't care for it.
1: They've infiltrated, the AI's infiltrated, gotten out. I don't know how that happens.
0: Yeah.
1: But everything is on a computer grid. The power company, the water company. And if it gets out, so they say, and it starts virusing and overtaking all this stuff, we'll have no water.
2: Isn't there a Terminator?
0: Yeah, Terminator 2 Judgment Day.
1: Yeah.
0: Yeah, yeah, yeah. Yeah. Mm.
1: And these are the people that work for them saying this.
0: Yeah, I just want to be able to hack into people's Schmex dolls.
1: Oh.
0: You could teach me how to do that, because I think that'd be so funny to like mess with people.
1: Change the voice to a man?
0: Yeah.
3: Hello.
2: Hello.
1: I like that,
0: like
1: Sarah.
0: The Kool-Aid man. Oh, yeah.
1: Oh, yeah.
2: Hey, Joe Perry from Aerosmith.
1: Oh, what happened?
2: He turned 76 today.
1: Lamp this way. Walker this way.
0: Mm. Yeah, Walker this
2: On
0: way.
2: On this day in 1991.
1: Oh, good year.
0: Okay.
2: Nirvana released this.
1: Acting stupid.
2: On this day in 1993, where were you? Because the X-Files.
0: Damn, debuted. I should have worn my X-Files shirt today.
1: Oh. Did you really get that shirt with the cat?
0: No, it's still in my Amazon cart.
1: That's hilarious.
2: September
0: 10th. I'm looking for an Unsolved Mystery shirt now.
2: Is National TV Dinner Day.
4: Swanson Hungry Man TV Dinner. Little taste of prison right there in your own home.
2: Yeah.
1: Yeah.
0: Who was that?
1: Jerry Seinfeld.
0: Oh.
2: Yeah. Oh. This is, do you have a school picture?
1: Yes. My mom saved them all, and they're in a big circle like a clock of first, second, third grade, fourth. Oh, my God.
2: Today
1: it's horrible.
2: Is National School Picture Day.
5: Today's Picture Day.
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7: You gonna take pictures of school today?
5: On school picture day, too.
8: So your grandmother was okay with you looking like this in your school pictures?
9: You don't believe me, ask her.
2: All right. Speaking of mom, my mom sent me a text.
1: Oh, okay. Yeah?
2: You know, she's...
0: How's she doing?
2: She's
0: Do we need
2: been,
0: to go to Texas to go see her?
2: No.
0: Oh.
2: She's been following, my teeth journey. Okay.
0: Yeah.
1: Okay.
2: She goes, "How you feeling? Blah blah blah." I'm going, "I'm learning how to speak, and I'm learning how to eat." You know,
0: right.
2: With them. And she sent me a text, and I'm like, "I've never heard this word except for when I was a kid." And she goes, "Well, if my paw dabber did it, you can too. Have you ever heard the word paw dabber?"
1: I think when my dog would dip its foot into the crick.
0: Never heard of it.
2: No. Paw dabber was like my great-great-grandfather.
0: Oh.
2: Paw dabber.
0: I've never even heard that word before.
2: Okay. I was wondering if it was just me.
1: No, I've never heard it.
2: Hey, your paw dabber. I'm like, wow.
0: That sounds like something you put on before you go diving.
1: Like yeah, yeah.
0: Like it measures something.
1: Yeah.
2: Like
0: check your paw dabber before you hit the dive.
1: You don't want to get a burst of oxygen.
2: Old
0: in your
2: school,
0: paw dabber.
2: It's old school Arkansas.
0: Oh, I mean, my mom's originally from Arkansas.
1: Really?
0: Yeah. I found her birth certificate, you lying heifer.
1: Oh.
0: Told me you're from Louisiana.
2: Wait, where's she from?
0: Arkansas.
2: What part?
0: I'll have to look at it. Yeah, she's originally from Arkansas. And I was like, you liar.
2: I'm thinking we're related.
0: Are we?
2: Yeah, I don't know.
1: Are you from Arkansas?
0: Let's do that ancestry in me test.
2: We'll be right back.
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0: It's been a great morning so far. All clear with no accidents or major congestion. September humidity is no joke, and it's not going to stop. 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From the Traffic One Traffic Center, I'm Patty Steele.
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2: Chambliss keeps it off the left side. He steps in the end zone. Touchdown, Ole Miss.
1: Fins up.
2: Trouble being chased and sacked. In trouble and pulled down. Tipped at the line. Tipped again. Up in the air. The Rebels pick it up.
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1: Save themselves?
0: Mm. No. I know that most...
1: We are CPR. You would figure you'd be able to save
0: Well,
1: yourself.
0: No. People Twist that listen tongue. To CPR can do certain things that if you listen to other radio stations, they probably they can't do it.
1: Can't do it? No. Okay. Like what?
0: The fact you listen to rock music on CPR just sets you up differently in life. Okay. I'll give you an example. If I was to walk up to you and offered you $1,000,
2: mm-hmm. Hey, buddy.
0: If you'd immediately change a car tire on the spot, could you do it?
1: Yes.
2: Oh, yeah.
1: Now, I may have to jump on the, to loosen them lug nuts up. Yeah. Don't judge me. 39, I got to jump on it. But
0: 39% of people say they definitely can do it. Another
2: 39? That's all?
0: Another 22 said probably, 15% said probably not, and a whopping 20% said definitely not.
1: Damn. So let me tell you, the only reason why I know how to change a tire is because before I got my driver's license, my dad told me, I have to watch you change a tire before I take you to go get your license. And I was like, what? I'm not doing that. Ew. And
2: yeah, you're going to get dirty.
1: Yeah, he was like, before I take you to go get your license, you're going to have to show me that you can change a tire. He was like, because I refuse to let you get pulled, you have a blowout, get pulled over, and somebody try to hurt you.
2: Yeah.
1: He's like, so I need you to be mobile as fast as possible.
0: Now, based on what I just told you about CPR listeners.
1: Yeah.
0: What do you think the percentage of CPR listeners that can change a baby's diaper? Do it on the spot.
2: 80%.
0: I would say
1: 85.
2: Yeah.
1: So we're all in the higher numbers there. Yeah, and it may not be perfect. You could be your first timer changing a diaper.
2: Yeah.
0: All right. Now, this is going to be a weird one, but how many percentage of CPR listeners could sew a button?
1: Mm. Me. I know I can.
2: 50%.
0: 60% said they definitely could do it on the spot. 20% said probably. 8% said probably not.
2: What about you, Tic Tac?
0: Yeah, I could do it.
2: You learned it in the military, right?
0: Yeah.
2: That's where I did.
1: Really?
2: All right. Mm-hmm. You had to sew your own buttons on.
0: Cooking white rice.
1: Now, is this with a rice cooker or without?
0: Cooking white rice. Give you $1,000.
2: I got
0: you cook
2: it.
0: White rice.
1: I can best. With a rice cooker.
2: Mine won't be sticky or nothing. Unless you want sticky.
0: I like sticky.
2: And I'll give it to you sticky.
0: You know how to do it.
1: I know how to do it with a rice cooker. I've never cooked rice on the stove by myself.
2: 2 cups of water, 1 cup of rice, cover it 20 minutes, take it off the stove, don't uncover it, and then 15 minutes later, poof, rice.
1: Do you wash your rice?
2: No.
1: You don't?
0: Oh, my God.
2: Are you supposed to?
0: Are you crazy?
1: You don't wash your rice?
2: What's going on? What do I not know about?
1: Oh,
2: is there mercury in there?
1: I was just always taught to wash my rice until the water
0: turns
1: clear.
0: You got to wash your rice.
2: You get mercury poison?
0: 228-388-CPR1. Can you A, change a tire, change a baby's diaper, cook white rice, or sew a button?
2: What if you can do all of them? Do you get a bonus $10,000?
0: No, like

0: 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If you listen to CPR.
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2: Mississippi has made progress in reducing its infant mortality rates, which still rank among the worst in the country.
3: The mortality rate for the state came down to below 9. We saved about 45 babies in 2025 that we would have lost in 2024.
2: State Health Officer Dr. Dan Edney wants to create a statewide system of obstetrical care.
3: The negative impact to the Mississippi economy for maternal infant deaths is about $3.2 billion a year.
2: He also wants to ensure each region of the state has a NICU.
3: So those counties in Southwest Mississippi that don't have access to perinatal care, the Department of Health will step in and plug that gap.
2: For more details on this story, as well as the latest Mississippi news, sports, weather, and politics, follow us on Facebook, X, or online at supertalk.fm.
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3: From the Mississippi Power Weather Center, our rain chance at 60% today. We are expecting sunshine with a mix of clouds, a light breeze as we move through the afternoon. Our high today around to 88 degrees. Partly cloudy skies expected tonight with a 50% chance of rain and thunderstorms after 11 p.m. Our overnight low around 77. From the Mississippi Power Weather Center, I'm Patty Steele.
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7: Ooh.
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7: 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November 20th and 21st.
5: We're not sending you to one show. We're sending you to both shows. You better get ready, Pantera fans. It's next, CPR.

0: They just told us. That's why we've waited. They just told us that we have tickets to Pantera.
1: Everybody's been asking, all 600 of you, messaging, calling. What do I do? How do I do it? What do I have to do? Do I have to post, share? Nope, you just have to listen.
0: By the way, you remember we were talking about rice and having to wash rice?
1: Yeah, you both wash rice? You're rice washers?
0: Well, Tiffany, she's telling you off, Dan.
1: Telling me off? I'm ignorant.
0: I can do it all. And Dan, you have to wash your rice because it has tons of arsenic.
1: Arsenic?
0: Yeah.
1: I eat apple seeds, too.
2: Oh, a little cyanide in your diet.
1: Yeah.
0: Oh, okay.
1: I have a little roasted apple seeds with my unwashed rice. Yeah, that's why it...
2: Isn't it just starch? Is that the reason why we're supposed to wash our rice?
1: I never heard of it.
2: Oh.
1: But I don't take vaccines. I just eat the cyanide and arsenic, and it builds up my immune system.
2: I for sure thought you were a vaccine getter.
1: I do. I'll take any drug you give me. I don't even care.
0: You guys ready for what we're going to do?
2: Yeah. It's going to be simple for us.
1: Yeah. Well, it's going to be kind of hard because we're going to get a lot of texts.
2: Yeah. But that's a good thing.
1: Yeah, all it is.
0: So you know our phone number, 228-388-2771.
2: Yeah.
0: If you want Pantera tickets, stop making fun of
2: us. Oh, I heard it. The little air bubbles. But again, that's 228-388-2771. If you don't have our number saved in your phone,
1: yep,
2: please save it now. If you're a man, please don't save it under Dina.
1: Yeah.
2: Put it under Dan or Tic Tac.
0: All right. So, if you want Pantera tickets now, these are just not one pair. This is a pair to both nights.
1: Yeah. November 20th and 21st at Lakefront Arena in New Orleans.
0: If you're going to enter this contest, you are not entering for one night. You've got to go to both nights.
2: Yeah. So basically, happy Thanksgiving from CPR early.
1: Uh-huh.
2: This is better than getting that Butterball turkey voucher.
0: Yeah. November 20th and 21st. And Dina was searching for tickets. How much are they going to be?
2: They're pre-sales happening right now. But just for the floor tickets alone, the only pre-sale tickets that you can get right now would be... it's something connected to like the Marriott and
1: package.
2: It was like over $1,000 per ticket.
1: Wow. Okay.
0: So the code word that you're going to text in right now

0: What's the number one more time, Dina?
1: It is 228-388-2771.
0: The word is Pantera. Spell it, Dan.
2: P-A-N-T-E-R-A.
1: And don't let your autocorrect send in Panther.
3: Yeah, yeah.
1: It's got to be Pantera.
0: And you'll know it works because when you text Pantera to 388-CPR-1, you'll get a text back from us.
3: And if it says panty liners, back it up and redo Pantera.
0: You have until 9:45.
1: And we only need one entry.
0: Yep, one entry per person.
1: That's right.
3: You'll get a text back from us saying thank you.
0: One more time, the text word is Pantera.
3: P-A-N-T-E-R-A.
0: And you text that to
1: 228-388-2771.
0: Somebody's going to win tickets to not one night, but two nights of Pantera.
2: Yeah.
0: Crowbar. Corrosion of Conformity. Pig Destroyer.
1: Oh.
0: And many more at the Lakefront Arena in New Orleans.

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0: You've been asking for it. We're giving you tickets to Pantera both nights.
1: November 20th and 21st, Lakefront Arena in New Orleans, Pantera, and a whole bunch of other bands like COC and Crowbar. And it is the great Nola Trendkill.
0: Okay.
2: What kind of trend are they trying to kill there? That's what I want to know.
1: Good question. Very good question.
0: So we asked you to text in the word Pantera.
2: Mm-hmm.
0: And...
2: Well, how many texts do we have so far?
0: Oh, we've got tons.
2: Okay.
0: So, but the wrong ones are the funniest.
1: I get the wrong ones. Tic Tac gets the right ones. So you will get a text back saying, hey, you've registered for tickets. If you don't get that, then you've got the wrong ones.
2: You did not succeed.
1: You're right.
0: Yeah. Don't text the word Pantera and spell it wrong.
2: Yeah.
1: Yeah.
0: God forbid you do that.
2: Okay, well, Apple has this thing where it's called autocorrect. And I knew, that's why I said in our last time we were on here, I said text Pantera. Dan, can you spell it?
1: Yep, Pantera.
2: Yeah, not Panther. Because I knew your iPhone would probably try to... Yeah.
0: How many people texted Panther?
1: Two people text Panther, three people text Pamper, and... four people text it wrong.
0: Yeah.
1: How they spell it.
0: So you'll know if you get it right because we'll send you a text back.
2: Yeah. You'll get like an instant reply.
0: And you have until 9:45. You get one entry per text.
2: Yeah, per number.
0: Okay.
2: So you don't have to text Pantera. And,
0: but we're not giving away cheap seats.
1: Oh.
2: Oh.
0: Because these are seats for both nights. Okay.
2: Okay.
0: Both nights. And how much are tickets going for?
2: Well, all I seen was the pre-sale tickets right now. And I looked at floor because it wouldn't even let me see. And I don't have the Live Nation pre-code. I'm sure you could Google it if you want to.
0: The pre-code for us is 97 CPR Rocks. I'm sorry.
2: But yeah, the seats that I could see were floor tickets and they were like over $1,000 per ticket. So I don't know if that comes with like some special amenity, but I don't know.
1: It's going to be a big show.
2: And that arena's huge.
1: Yeah.
0: Is it?
2: Yeah.
1: I Hate God, Raid, Corrosion of Conformity, Power Trip, Crowbar, Pig Destroyer, Black Label Society is going to be there.
0: So many people are getting it right.
1: Pantera and Down.
2: Yeah, so you just got to text the word Pantera.
0: At 9:45, I'm going to push this button that says pick winner.
2: Okay.
0: And it automatically picks a winner.
1: I like that.
0: Texts, the hundreds of texts that we're getting right now.
2: So text the word Pantera.
0: Pantera.
2: To 228-388-2771. And you have until, what'd you say, 9:45?
0: 9:45. I'm going to press the button.
1: Somebody spelled it right, but they put a space in between each letter.
0: Doesn't work. Doesn't work. If you do something stupid, you don't get a text back because, you know.
2: you don't do something stupid? You don't need to jazz it up.
0: Happy Marijuana Thursday, somebody posted.
1: Oh, really?
0: Yeah, they didn't get it. Pre-code was NOLA. All right.
2: Oh, was it? Okay. Well, let me go look at Ticketmaster. Ticketmaster.
0: Somebody from Louisiana texted, call me, please. I don't want to call you.
1: Well, we might if you... Your number pops up on the big wheel of doom.
0: And I like it now because we don't have to worry about it. I just, because Dina would pick one of her friends and not saying she would.
2: Honestly, I'm going to be real. I don't think I have friends that listen to Pantera.
1: No?
2: No.
1: We should play a little clip of Pantera.
2: But what I am going to do is I'm going to go talk to the Ticketmaster down there and be like, if anybody doesn't pick up their tickets, guess what? You snooze, you lose, pal.
1: Yep, we're going.
0: Oh, I guarantee you people are going to be... Well, they're digital tickets.
2: Yeah.
0: So now we don't even... You don't

0: You know who's the big fan of Pantera?
1: Who?
2: I hope my phone rings.
1: Ring-a-ling-a-ling-a-ling.
0: I'm not calling the winner right now. I'm calling our director of everything. She better
1: answer. Probably not going to answer.
0: Good morning.
1: She knows better than whenever you call.
3: Processed by Mitel voicemail.
1: Oh, she's going to
3: thank you for calling Super Talk Mississippi Media. Please leave a message.
0: No, I'm not going to answer the phone.
1: She has such like a nice...
2: Yeah. Are you dialing the front office number?
0: Yeah.
2: She's got a direct line.
0: Oh, she does?
2: Yeah.
0: Do you know it?
1: That's why. Don't give it to him. She's going to come down here and kick our ass.
0: She's not picking up.
3: Your call is being processed.
1: Yeah, well, it's not 10 yet. I don't think the numbers get forwarded until 10.
2: Yeah.
1: That's when the office technically opens.
0: Really?
2: That's right. Yeah.
0: I was just trying to make sure she knows.
1: And she doesn't have a radio on down there, because I just went into the kitchen.
2: Oh, okay.
1: And I didn't hear any.
2: No radio.
1: Mm-mm.
0: Well, you know, we can handle that.

0: sometimes
1: right
0: the back, they listen to us. Sometimes. Yeah. They got to check in periodically to make sure that we're saying the things we're supposed to say and doing the things we're supposed to say.
2: I've got her private line.
3: Oh, you've got a private line? Oh, no.
2: I just want to make sure she knows.
3: Hey, your caller ID says Rick Rack, not Tic Tac.
2: Oh, really?
3: Mm-hmm. Mm.
2: She hates me.
0: No. Oh.
3: Mm. We're like, nah. She loves you. When your voice goes up an octave, you know, that's when
4: your call has been forwarded.
0: Yeah, she sent you right to voicemail. Yeah. Mm-hmm. It's not her, it's you.
2: Okay, so I was trying to make sure she knew how to spell Pantera.
0: Oh.
2: So if somebody called 388-2001, our business line, and
3: right.
2: said, how do I win Pantera tickets?
0: Yeah.
3: Yeah.
2: She would know.
3: If you ask for, if you win Panther tickets, you're going to end up in North Carolina watching a football game.
2: Yeah.
0: I would go to that too.
2: Wait, how do you spell Pantera again?
3: Pantera.
0: And I will say, people, we found out the official pre-sale code, and I'm on Ticketmaster right now. There's nothing around.
2: What? What'd she do?
3: You got the stank eye.
0: You got the stank eye.
2: Oh.
0: That's how you know she doesn't want to talk to you, when she walks all the way down the hallway.
3: All the way.
0: Just to side-eye you
3: just
0: and walks back.
3: Just to shake
0: back.
3: Her head and walks off.
0: She could have answered
3: yeah.
0: the phone. She could have called back.
3: Yeah. She could have walked in here and said what you want, but she was like, nope.
2: If you don't know, you can win Pantera tickets both nights.
0: Yeah. Because right now on Ticketmaster, they release a pre-sale code, and I'm looking at Ticketmaster right now, and there's nothing even close to the floor even available.
3: Just I'm still Wait, getting sorry, wrong
2: been,
3: text.
2: It's already been sold? Like,
0: oh yeah, there's with the pre-sale code.
2: Yeah,
0: a ton of them are already sold.
3: Yeah,
0: so if
3: they're
0: you
3: gonna
0: even,
3: sell out.
0: If you even want to sit anywhere close to the floor, and now they could be scalpers.
3: Yeah,
0: but wow.
3: Text the word Pantera, not with an exclamation point, not spaces between it, just the word Pantera.
0: We keep it simple here.
3: Yeah.
2: Wait a minute.
0: You gonna pause the music? We can pause the cranberries.
2: CPR.
5: Hey, I was told to call this number to try to win some Pantera tickets.
0: Oh, yeah. You got to text the word Pantera to 228-388-2771.
2: So this same number, but text the word Pantera.
3: Is this Phil trying to win tickets to his own show?
5: No.
2: All right, good luck.
5: No idea.
2: Good luck, man.
3: Thanks, man.
2: Wow.
3: Sound like Phil.

0: Matt, our text line is blowing up.
1: I think this is the biggest concert that we've given away on a text line.
2: You know, I am not that I'm shocked. I am surprised that because I'm a huge Pantera fan, and I always have been from the time, you know, Cowboys from Hell and when even when they were a glam band.
1: Yeah.
2: But I'm shocked about how many people want to go. We've got texts from Canada, Texas, Washington State, Alabama, Florida. All these people want to go.
1: All right. So pre-sale is today.
3: Yeah.
1: And they're already going.
3: Oh, yeah. Anything close to the floor is already gone.
1: And there's two nights, okay? It's November 20th and the 21st. It'll be a great Thanksgiving.
2: Yeah, it would.
1: Pantera, Damn, Black Label Society, Power Trip, Corrosion of Conformity, Crowbar, Pig Destroyer, Dina's favorite. New Orleans.
3: Yeah.
1: But we're not giving away a pair of tickets. If you win this prize, you're going both nights.
2: Yeah.
1: I don't care. You're not. If you can't go both nights, don't enter the contest.
3: What do you mean? Oh.
1: If you can't go both nights, don't enter.
3: Well, if you have people from like Canada and stuff like that trying to win these, I would hope that they would fly down and, you know, stay the weekend. You got to wake up and have some beignets and, you know.
2: Yeah.
1: What I'm saying is, if you win this contest at 9:45, I'm going to press pick winner, okay, on this computer. Yeah. And we're going to call because you already got a text back from us if you've entered saying that.
3: If you entered correctly.
2: Yeah, P-A-N-T-E-R-A. I just got one that said painters. It's not painters, it's Pantera.
1: Yeah, yeah. Make sure it's Pantera.
3: Yeah.
1: And you text it to 228-388-2771.
3: Yes.
1: But I warn you.
2: Warning, Will Robinson.
1: It's 922 now, but at 9:45, we're going to pick a winner, and that winner has to go to both nights.
2: Okay. And they get a plus one.
1: You're not going to one night. You're going to...
3: Yeah, and you get a plus one.
2: Yeah, it's not a pair of tickets for you to go two nights. It's a pair of tickets
3: for you and
2: another person to go both nights.
1: And I don't know how many times Pantera is going to be around.
2: Yeah, I was surprised they went back on tour.
3: Yeah, me too. Because it's been a long while.
2: Now, it's just Phil and Rex. They're the only two surviving members.
3: Phil is a New Orleans native.
2: Yeah.
3: So I think it's really cool that he's getting kind of going back to his roots. Because I'm pretty sure he doesn't live in New Orleans actively now. But it's cool to go back to your roots and where you begin, where you come from.
1: All right.
3: And you bring back a big show.
2: Yeah.
1: Somebody just texted me. Who's going to text in Panera Bread?
2: Oh, yeah. That's next.
3: Panera?
1: Don't do it.
3: Mm.
1: Just remember.
3: Now I want potato soup.
1: I mean, this is one of those memories.
3: Yeah.
1: I want you to.

0: experience Pantera both nights.
1: Yeah. So dust off your old Pantera shirts. We all know you have one. It's in the back of your closet. Text the word Pantera. Even if you have to get your shirt out to know how to text the word to spell it correctly. Dan, can you one more time?
2: P-A-N. Pan. T-E-R. Ter. A.
1: Okay.
2: P-A-N-T-E-R-A.
0: You just screwed up.
1: To the number. 228-388-2771. And you have till when, Tic Tac?
0: 9:45.
1: And you only need to text it once.
2: Yeah. Just once.
0: Yeah.
1: Pantera.
0: This is going to be good. I mean, think about it. You're going both nights.
1: Yeah.
2: That's you a lot of bands.
0: And based on pre-sales, sold out is the least of your problems.
1: Absolutely. Yeah. This show will absolutely sell out. I'm looking at the pre-sale right now, the venue, the little bubbles, because you can pick. I go to Ticketmaster and I like to look at the seating view.
0: Yeah.
1: So I get to see all the little bubbles disappear, and they're just slowly disappearing one at a time.
0: Really?
1: Yes. So it will be no doubt a sold out show.
0: All right, we're going to be right back. Remember, you have until 9:45. Text the word Pantera to
1: 228-388-2771.
0: We'll be right back, CPR.
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0: trying to figure out how we're getting texts from Canada. And then I realize I posted on Facebook.
1: Oh.
0: Text the word Pantera.
2: I'm going to spell it again because we're getting a ton.
0: Hey, do us.
2: Give me the bad ones. Spelled wrong.
0: Give me the bad ones.
2: Most of them are Pantara. It's Pantera.
1: Yeah.
2: No spaces, no exclamation point, none of that stuff.
1: No periods, no nothing.
2: Yeah, just Pantera.
1: TikTok, I didn't think that you picked a easy word. Turns out it's not easy for some people.
2: Yeah.
0: Well, you know.
2: Wow. We got penguins.
0: I just, you know, I'm excited that we get to give away two nights.
1: Yeah. This is going to be, it's a guaranteed, you know, almost sold out show.
2: And you know what? I'm not, don't quote me on this, but if you didn't win today, I think we may have more.
0: Yeah, we have tickets all like week.
2: Oh.
0: The boss was like.
2: Oh, you talked to the boss already?
0: We're gonna get hooked up.
1: Yeah, even more seats are disappearing. Like, I just checked the map again.
2: It just keeps going.
1: A quick little refresh.
2: Yeah. Wow. Hey, I didn't know if you knew this. I did not. So, COC, corrosion of conformity.
0: Oh, I thought you said cock. No. Sorry.
1: Can you say COC? That? You just said it.
0: Yeah.
2: Yeah. Corrosion of conformity. Pepper Keenan. I thought he was from Raleigh. The band's from Raleigh, but he's actually from Mississippi. And so, Pepper Keenan from Corrosion of Conformity, I didn't know this. He formed Down with Phil Anselmo from Pantera, Jimmy Bauer from I Hate God, and Kirk Weinstein and Todd Strange from Crowbar, and they're all going to be there. All those bands are going to be there.
1: Right.
2: So they're going to be on stage with Down, Pantera,
1: they're
2: Crowbar,
1: all mixing and mingling.
2: I Hate God, yeah.
1: I love that.
2: Is it I Hate God? Yeah.
0: Morning shower thoughts. Net worth. We have one of our shower thoughts.
2: Oh, God.
0: You ready?
2: Here it comes.
3: Giving you something to think about. This is Morning Shower Thoughts.
4: Thanks to the internet, I'm more aware of Jeff Bezos's net worth than my own.
2: Yeah.
3: Morning Shower Thoughts.
1: Speaking of net worth.
2: Do you know what your net worth is?
1: Like $3.
2: Yeah.
1: And a bag of corn chips.
2: Ooh.
1: And no, I don't share my corn chips. You gotta call Tic Tac. And I know what it's gonna be.
0: All right, let's find out. CPR.
1: Oh. I'm gonna assume I knew what you wanted, and you gotta text the word Pantera to 228-388 CPR1.
2: Pantera.
1: That's how you win. You don't call, you don't share anything, you just text the word Pantera to 228-388 CPR1. You have until what time? 9:45 Tic Tac?
0: Yes.
1: But speaking of network, okay, so we were supposed to get some tariff checks, right? And some Doge checks.
2: So somewhere around $7,000 or $8,000.
1: Now
2: total.
1: Now we're being promised
0: $5,000. All right.
1: Now, when are we getting our other two checks?
0: So I don't know, but Trump promised $5,000. Okay.
1: Yeah.
0: But here's the catch.
1: Okay. Somebody has to win something. And,
0: Republicans have to win the Senate and the House.
1: But
0: it's a midterm election. Usually the president in power, their party, loses.
1: Yeah. Now, let me ask you this.
0: Okay.
1: Would you, if I were to have borrowed $2,000 from you and then again borrowed another $3,000 from you and
0: five
1: then I
0: grand.
1: Came back to you and I was like, hey, Tic Tac, can I borrow another $5,000?
2: Mm-hmm.
1: And this is without me paying you back. Yeah, I still have not paid you back for the $2,000 or the $3,000. And now I want another $5,000. But I'm like, but I promise you, Tic Tac, I promise you this time I'll pay you back the $5,000.
0: I don't believe you.
1: So what do you think people are going to actually believe Trump and go out and vote? And
2: I would need the money up front.
1: Yeah, I need you to, because the last two times,

0: But that would be against federal law.
1: Oh, yeah.
0: Because you'd be bribing.
1: Up to like, what, 5 years in prison?
2: We don't give a damn about no laws. We just want my $5,000.
1: Yeah. But I'm still waiting on my other two checks.
2: Mm-hmm.
1: So when do we get those first and then? Or we get it all one lump sum?
2: That's kind of weird because I ended up owing $600 in taxes.
1: Yeah.
2: So I'm paying. I need to get paid.
1: Yeah. You could take that out of my Doge.
0: Yeah. Now, let me ask you a question.
1: Yeah.
2: Yeah, why not?
0: Without knowing what you vote for.
1: Yeah.
0: That $5,000, does that motivate you to vote Republican?
1: $5,000 is going to motivate anybody.
0: You think?
1: Anybody. Yeah, absolutely. The
2: gas,
1: one thing,
2: $4.50 a gallon?
1: Yeah.
2: Come on.
1: And then not only that, but I've been seeing a lot of people politically who were the other side are now changing anyhow. And that's before a $5,000.
2: Oh.
1: You know, I don't want to say payoff, but it's, you know, it's a payoff. An IOU. Cash only February 31st is what the check's going to say. Right?
2: That's weird that y'all are about to five, which is understandable. $5,000 is a lot of money, but I am really hoping for that $1.50 gas.
0: All right. Okay. Well, with this $5,000, it's going to be like $2 gas.
1: Yeah.
0: Once Iran is, you know, taken care of. However, you know, that's it,
1: why
0: what
1: did
0: he
1: you
0: says.
1: Wink when you said taken care of, Tic Tac? Do you know something we don't know?
0: I don't know.
1: Mm.
0: But
1: he said taken care of, wink.
0: You know, I don't know how to feel about it.
1: Hmm.
2: I hope there's no aliens.
0: I'm thinking, what?
1: Do they get $5,000 too?
2: Good question.
1: That's right.
0: I want my $5,000.
1: Cash only at the Bank of America.
0: Aren't you greedy? Beep, aren't you being beep, greedy? Beep, beep,
1: beep. Am I being greedy?
0: Yeah.
1: Hell yeah. I still want my other two checks.
2: Yep.
1: I keep tabs, pal. You owe me $5. Mm-hmm. You owe me $5 for the rest of your life unless you pay me back.
2: I'm a coupon clipper.
1: Yeah.
2: I play for the Clippers.
1: That's what happens when you borrow from poor people.
0: CPR, hello.
3: Good morning.
0: Good morning.
3: The way I feel about with Pantera and the misspelling.
2: Okay.
1: Yeah.
3: If they can't spell it right, they don't deserve to go.
0: I mean, you know.
2: There you go.
1: You do have a point.
0: I have 100% agree with you.
1: Now, are you a Pantera fan?
3: Oh, yeah.
1: So you text in the word?
3: Yeah.
1: Okay.
3: State Palace back in 95.
1: Wow.
3: With Sepultura.
2: Yeah, I saw that tour. Yeah, that was great.
0: Did you get the text back from us?
3: Yes.
0: Can you read it to us?
3: My phone is a bit ridiculously broken at the moment, so probably not.
2: No, okay. I'll read it back to you because I got a text too because I actually...
3: But I can spell.
2: Entered. Yeah. It says, thanks for texting 97.9 CPR for Pantera tickets. We will call you if you win.
3: That's what mine said.
1: Nice.
0: Okay. Well, it's 9:38. I'm going to push the button at 9:45.
3: Mm-hmm. And so did I win?
1: We'll let you know at 9:45.
2: If you get a call back from us.
1: I know.
3: I'm going to win.
1: There you go. Okay.
3: Talk to you guys soon.
0: See you, okay.
1: I like his attitude.
2: Yeah, that energy's good.
0: Well, hopefully he comes through.

0: Hey, guys.
1: Yeah.
2: Hey, man.
0: I was told by the boss we got to do a promo. That's the thing that plays going, you know. Anyway.
2: Yeah, it has that in there.
0: It goes, you know, hey, we're the WTF Morning Show brought to you by blank. And then we say whatever. Can we do a couple? I mean, we're live.
2: Yeah.
1: We'll just, yeah, you just want to toss a couple ideas out there right now?
0: I'm recording.
1: Oh. Mm-hmm.
0: So you come up with any idea you want or anything you want to say.
1: Okay.
0: Hey, it's the W321. It's the WTF Morning Show, morning 6 to 10.
2: You can correct us anytime on our text line, 388-2001. That's not correct.
0: No, that's
2: not right.
0: Yeah,
2: take two.
0: All right. It's the WTF Morning Show brought to you by McIntyre Dentures and Extractions.
1: Well, there we go.
2: That's a good promo. I like that one.
0: No, I mean, well, that's mentioned.
1: Okay, we'll get it right this time.
2: Okay,
1: go
2: ahead.
1: Go.
0: It's the WTF Morning Show brought to you by McIntyre Dentures and Extractions.
2: Yeah, if you want to shoot us a text, you can do it. It's our studio line and our text line. It's the same line, 388-2771.
1: Good job, Dan. We'll be here Monday through Friday, 6 to 10 a.m.
2: Listen for your chance to win all kinds of concert tickets.
0: Pantera. Mm-hmm. Can I say it again?
2: Oh, yeah.
1: Yeah, one more time won't hurt.
0: All right, that was good.
1: Okay.
0: Yeah. Dan, you got it.
2: I got it. Okay.
1: You got this, Dan?
2: Yeah.
0: You know.
2: Let's talk about that last name. Can we do that?
1: Yeah. Why not?
0: The last name?
1: That was hilarious.
0: Okay. So Dina's mom is in a rehab facility in Ocean Springs.
1: Mm-hmm.
0: Okay.
1: Yeah.
0: So Dina's mom is listed on the door. Her last name is, Christian.
1: You can say, I don't care.
0: Okay.
1: Just don't try to go see my mom, you weirdos.
2: Yeah, creepy.
0: Yeah, I mean, you know.
1: Because she's probably going to love you and then not remember you 20 minutes later.
0: Okay, so the name on top of the door of her name is...
1: They abbreviate the first name, but they spell out your last name.
2: For HIPAA laws. So
1: my mom's name is M. Christensen.
2: Yeah.
0: Okay.
1: Well, my mom got a new roommate. Mm-hmm. And what made me even look at this is my dad passed away. His name was Robert Dominguez. And down the hallway, somebody named R. Dominguez was moved in.
2: Wow.
1: My mom seen the name, freaked out.
2: Oh, no.
0: Oh.
1: Freaked out, was running around those hallways because she does not remember. She has no concept of time anymore.
2: Right.
1: And so she thought he was there and she ran around the hallways, got very upset. Where's he at? Where's Robert? You know, whatever. So then that made me start like checking name tags. So I walk out of my mom's room yesterday and now don't come for me. Don't try to cancel me.
2: This is true.
1: I got the picture.
2: Yeah.
1: Her roommate's name is N period Word.
2: Yeah. So her last name is Word.
1: Mm-hmm.
2: Miss Word.
0: Miss N-word?
2: Miss N-word. Yeah, that's how they call her at the doctor's office because they can't use her first name.
1: Yes.
2: Because it requires, you know, it's a HIPAA law thing.
1: Yeah.
2: So you don't hear, you just hear their last name. Like me,
0: N-word.
2: They're like, they don't say
0: N-word.
2: Dan Saw, they say D Saw.
1: Yeah.
0: N-word.
1: Yeah.
0: Oh.
1: So that was.
2: And that's our boss.
1: Yeah.
0: Hey, it's
2: 9:45. Oh, like, yeah.
0: So, do you want to do this live?
1: Yeah, sure. Why not? Now, are we going to call them?
0: We are.
1: What if they don't answer? Are you going to go automatically pick a new one? I think that's how it should be. Fair is fair. Be on your P's and Q's. If you answer the phone, and if you don't answer the phone,
0: okay.
1: I'm about to throw this mic.
0: You ready?
1: Yeah. Let's go.
0: All right. I'm going to

0: call.
1: Okay.
2: Here we go.
1: And we're
2: we got
1: calling.
2: The dial tone. Ignition. Mm-hmm.
1: Yeah. Yeah.
2: How do phones work? Does it take the tone?
1: Do you try to guess the numbers?
2: Yeah, yeah, that's what I was doing. Yeah, like how it's magic. Better pick up.
3: Uh-oh.
2: Oh, no. Oh, no.
4: Hello?
2: Oh, hey. Do you know who this is?
1: She said hi. Hey,
4: I do not.
1: Okay, oh. Who are you? We're calling to ask you, who are you?
4: Jennifer Barnes.
2: Oh, don't hang up. Don't
1: yeah,
2: hang
1: do
2: up, Jennifer.
1: Do not hang up, Jennifer. Yeah,
3: whatever you do.
1: So have you done a lot of texting this morning?
4: A little bit.
1: Have you texted a certain word to a certain number?
2: To a certain morning show?
4: Yes, I did.
1: Okay, can you tell me what that word was that you text?
4: Pantera.
1: Now, are you a Pantera fan?
4: I am.
2: Oh.
3: So are you in the office right now?
4: No, I'm at home.
2: Oh, okay. Everybody sleeping around you?
3: Yeah.
4: No.
2: You about to wake them up.
1: Yes,
3: I'm
1: right.
3: About to have a good time because... And your name one more time is what?
4: Jennifer Barnes.
3: Jennifer Barnes.
2: All right, Jennifer. You want to hear the good news or the bad news?
1: Mm-hmm.
4: I guess the bad news.
2: Okay.
3: The bad news is if for everybody else, they didn't win.
2: Oh.
3: The good news is...
2: There's no bad news for you.
3: You're going to Pantera both nights.
2: All right.
4: That is awesome.
3: I'm serious.
2: We need a little more excitement there.
3: Yeah, no.
4: I'm sorry. It's early.
3: She doesn't want to go to Pantera.
2: No.
4: Of course I do.
3: Yeah. Now, you texted in. I see it's a 251. Where are you calling?
1: That's Alabama.
2: Alabama.
4: Oh, I'm in Ocean Spring.
1: Oh, okay. She's incognito mode.
2: Yeah.
1: Mm-hmm.
3: Okay. Have you ever seen Pantera?
4: I have not.
2: Oh, okay. Going to be a great show.
3: Who are you going to bring? Because you won tickets to both nights.
4: Oh, my husband, obviously.
2: Yeah. Okay.
1: You're such a good wife.
2: Yeah.
3: Where's your husband?
4: True, no, but he's as big of a fan as I am.
2: Oh, good.
3: Now, where's your husband at right now?
4: He's at work.
2: Oh, you're going to surprise him?
4: Yes.
2: Yeah.
3: All right. We're talking two nights. You've got to go, and you probably have to stay in New Orleans.
2: Okay.
3: You know.
4: Got you.
3: You're fine with that?
4: Yeah.
3: Okay.
2: Congratulations. You,
4: thank you.
2: Won them before you could buy them.
1: That's right.
3: Wow.
2: They got the pre-sale going on. They're going on sale tomorrow, and we've got more tickets to give away from what station, Jennifer?
3: Uh-oh.
4: 97.9 CPR.
3: Yay! All right. Well, hold on one second. We'll get your info. Wow, she's a good winner.
2: That is good. I'm glad I stuck around for that.
1: Yeah. Thanks, Dan.
2: Yeah, that was fun. Congratulations, Jennifer. And you got a chance to win tomorrow and next week. Scott Fox Super Show's got some tickets
3: for
2: you.
3: Yeah, you're going to get sick of us giving away all these tickets.
2: Yeah.
1: By the end of this ticket giveaway, you should know very clearly how to spell the word Pantera.
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1: I'm Kelly Bennett for Super Talk Mississippi News. A Gulfport man who had some small wins when he played Millionaire Maker kept going back to the game, and now it's paid off in a big way. The winner claimed a $1 million top prize on the Mississippi Lottery's $30 Millionaire Maker scratch-off game on Tuesday. He told lottery officials he rotates the store where he buys his lottery tickets. That made his winning stop at Shell and Long Beach one that he won't forget anytime soon. The Gulfport winner is the third player to claim a $1 million top prize since the game debuted in January. Seven $1 million top prizes remain. For more Mississippi news, sports, weather, and politics, follow us on Facebook, X, or online at supertalk.fm.
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The National Weather Service in New Orleans has issued a flash flood warning for southeastern Hancock County in southern Mississippi, southwestern Harrison County in southern Mississippi, until 12:45 p.m. Central Daylight Time. At 10:46 a.m. Central Daylight Time, Doppler radar indicated thunderstorms producing heavy rain across the warned area. Between 3 and 6 inches of rain have fallen. Additional rainfall amounts of 1 to 3 inches are possible in the warned area. Flash flooding is ongoing or expected to begin shortly. Hazard: flash flooding caused by thunderstorms. Source: radar indicated. Impact: flash flooding of small creeks and streams, urban areas, highways, streets and underpasses, as well as other poor drainage and low-lying areas. Some locations that will experience flash flooding include Long Beach, Bay St. Louis, Waveland, Pass Christian, Diamondhead, Shoreline Park and Kiln. Turn around, don't drown when encountering flooded roads. Most flood deaths occur in vehicles. Repeating, a flash flood warning has been issued until 12:45 p.m. Central Daylight Time for the following counties in Mississippi, Hancock and Harrison.

gonna come with me because you look so fine that I really wanna make you mine. I say you look so fine that I really wanna make you mine. 4, 5, 6, come on and get your kicks. Now you don't need

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wash my face, but I couldn't find my head. 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Pressure's on, the rhythm has begun. I'm cutting against the grain and my sanity is gone. 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

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Engelbert Humperdinck was born in Ocean Springs in 1988 and continues to be a major influence in the local music scene.

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2: I'm Kelly Bennett for Super Talk Mississippi News. Calling the right to bear arms central to our freedom, Attorney General Lynn Fitch has joined 20 other attorneys general urging congressional leaders to repeal provisions in the National Firearms Act, recently repudiated by a federal court in Texas. The federal ruling lifts restrictions on the purchase of silencers in more than a dozen states. But John White, the CEO of Two Gun Tactical in Mississippi, says the change doesn't apply here.
3: The law in the state of Mississippi has not changed. You still have to do the Form 4 through the ATF. Fingerprints, picture, the whole thing. Our legislature didn't jump on that fast enough when Texas did.
2: The attorneys general urged Congress to completely remove the enforcement threat and ensure no citizen is subject to the unconstitutional provisions.
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2: 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The Mississippi Business Alliance also recognized all the companies that participated in this year's competition for showcasing the impact of manufacturing across the state.
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1: From the Mississippi Power Weather Center, a mix of clouds and sunshine. We do have a 60% chance for showers and thunderstorms as we move through the afternoon. Rain is in our forecast tomorrow and is Saturday. For Friday, our rain chance now at 70%. From the Mississippi Power Weather Center, I'm Patty Steele.
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It's falling away from me.

yeah, man. Korn on CPR. Thank you very much. Scott Fox Super Show in on this wet Thursday. It rain was coming down a little bit ago outside the radio station. Hopefully it doesn't knock our transmitter off the air again. All right, it's time to do the CPR All Request Lunch. And by the way, the Great NOLA Trendkill tickets are on sale right now, pre-sale. 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It's going to be a two-day show over in New Orleans, November 20th and 21st. Password is CPR Rocks for pre-sale tickets. That goes on until 10 p.m. tonight. And I've got a pair of free tickets for that show to give away at some point today during the Scott Fox Super Show. So we're going to start the All Request Lunch out of 388-2771. You can text me on that same phone number. 888-400-2771 is the toll-free line. And it's the best hour of music on rock radio. We're going to start it off with a request off of the text line for Preston. Preston is in, Richland, Mississippi. And, boy, he came in with a good throwback tune. This song right here from Big Head Todd and the Monsters. These guys are out of Colorado. And one of the records that broke them nationally back in 1993, so they predate CPR, Todd, the singer, Todd Park Moore, sings about loving somebody even after they've done you wrong and still being the guy who'd come back and save them. Boy, we can relate to that. At least some of us can. I know I can. Their album went platinum. It was called Sister Sweetly. This is Broken Hearted Savior to kick off today's CPR All Request Lunch.

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1: Happy Friday Eve.
0: Happy Friday Eve. That's right.
1: How you doing today, bud?
0: Man, I'm hanging in there.
1: I hear you. Well, man, speaking of hanging in there, how about a little Primus? Winona's Big Brown Beaver.
0: Winona. All right, you got it.
1: Thank you, man. Appreciate you, bud.
0: All right, brother. Take care, man.
1: You too. Later.

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1: Hi.
0: Hey, Chuck, what's up, dude?
1: Happy Creepy Robotic Horse Day. Happy Swap Ideas Day. Happy Hot Dog Day. Happy Are You Okay Day. Happy Suicide Prevention Day. Happy Makeup Day. Birthday-wise, Barry, drummer of Jethro Tull, Joe Perry of Aerosmith, Mikey Way of My Chemical Romance, Matthew of Kings of Leon, and Johnny Guitars of Cracker. It's also TV Dinner Day. Could you put on some ZZ Top TV dinners?
0: Yeah, all right, brother. Sounds good, man.
1: Thank you, dude.

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1: Super Talk News, I'm JT Mitchell. Two more arrests have been made in connection with a summer mass shooting in Centerville. In the early morning hours of July 4th, gunfire rang out on Highway 24 near Best G's Service Station and the Orchard Cafe. Two people were killed and seven were injured. Arrests quickly happened with five people taken into custody by the end of July. That number went up to seven this week, with the Wilkinson County Sheriff's Office announcing 27-year-old Kellen Moore and an unidentified 17-year-old were taken into custody. Both are facing two counts of murder, seven counts of aggravated assault, and 10 counts of drive-by shooting. President Trump says gas prices won't come down until after November's midterms, with no end in sight as it relates to the war with Iran. Today's average for a gallon of regular in Mississippi is $3.80.
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1: Tomorrow marks one of the most somber days in American history. Former President George W. Bush shared his 9/11 reflections at the Bush Presidential Center in Dallas. 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
4: Then President George W. Bush remembering the moment he was alerted about the 9/11 terror attacks while listening to a child read.
5: America is now under attack. I didn't have much time to process that, but it was pretty clear to me that if we were under attack, then my job was to defend the child that was reading to me and her family and her country. 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
6: Why was that so important?
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4: Speaking with former National Security Advisor and former Secretary of State, Condoleezza Rice.
1: Nearly 3,000 people were killed in the 9/11 attack, including four people from Mississippi.
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1: From the Mississippi Power Weather Center, sunny with a mix of clouds and rain in our forecast for today. We've got a 60% chance for showers and thunderstorms, partly cloudy overnight with a 50% chance of rain after midnight and an overnight low of 77. From the Mississippi Power Weather Center, I'm Patty Steele.
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1: Yeah, I'll throw it on.
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0: 6 featuring members of Metallica, Judas Priest, Ghost, Pantera, and more. We're going to crank something from the record, plus new music from Down, Anthrax, Amon Amarth, Castle Rat. 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
1: CPR presents two massive concerts at the Coast Coliseum. 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
1: Reporting for SuperTalk News, Griffin Rowe. A social man has been sentenced after he pleaded guilty last week to sexual battery of a minor and touching for lustful purposes. Sean Bangs Jr. was reported by the mother of the 15-year-old victim after she disclosed a sexual abuse incident that occurred one weekend when Bangs came to visit the family. He was sentenced to 40 years, half of which will be in jail, while the other 20 years will be under post-release supervision. Bangs will be required to register as a sex offender. A man was found dead at a gas station in Jackson with multiple gunshot wounds on September 6th. Officers responded to the Inland gas station on Terry Road around 11 p.m. on Sunday, where they found 42-year-old Adrian Nunnery deceased. On Tuesday, 22-year-old Adam Edwards and 23-year-old Demia Patterson were arrested and charged with murder. Their bonds were both set to $500,000 on Wednesday. For all things Mississippi, go to supertalk.fm.
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4: From the Mississippi Power Weather Center, sunshine with a mix of clouds and rain in our forecast for the rest of today. We do have a 60% chance of hit or miss showers as we move through the afternoon. Partly cloudy for tonight with a 50% chance of rain overnight and a low of 77. Mostly sunny skies are expected for Friday. Our rain chance now down to 70%. From the Mississippi Power Weather Center, I'm Patty Steele.
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4: 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Some guy came in the booth and robbed us. 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

Selling the drama. 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Hey, it's Scott Fox Super Show. Going to be talking to my buddy Phil Donlin from the TV show Chicago Fire. He is going to be coming to town this week for an event with Tunnel to Towers Foundation over at Margaritaville. And anyway, he's going to check in with me and tell you all about the event and shoot the yes with him for a few minutes. Here's Temple of the Dog on the Scott Fox Super Show.

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1: 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I'm Caleb Saylor. Defense weapons manufacturer General Atomics is expanding its footprint in Lee County. The company announced an $87 million investment into its facility in Shannon. General Atomics plans to build a new 200,000-square-foot manufacturing center to expand its production capabilities. The expansion is expected to be completed by 2028. The company develops and produces weapons like missiles and other technologies for the U.S. military. The University of Mississippi Medical Center's AirCare has officially launched its new fixed-wing service. Officials say AirCare 5 is now operational and available to transport patients who need specialized care over longer distances. The service is expected to be a game changer for those in rural areas who have limited access to health care. For more Mississippi news, head on over to supertalk.fm.
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3: Hello, everyone. My name is Emma Benoit, and when I was 16 years old, I attempted to take my own life. My depression really got so heavy, and I just couldn't keep going anymore. I felt like everything was up against me, and the fear of failure in combination with perfectionism and all of the things that young people have to deal with and struggle with in today's world became too much to bear. This book is really a reminder that hope is often carried through the stories that we share together. And I'm so deeply honored to have my story included alongside so many others. And I hope that every reader, every person that grabs this book and picks it up, finds the encouragement to keep going, no matter what they're facing.
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1: A report recently came out that Mississippians were actually saving money on monthly power fares because data center companies are helping offset rising costs. Be sure to keep up with all things Mississippi by heading on over to supertalk.fm. I'm Caleb Saylor.
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5: From the Mississippi Power Weather Center, sunny with a mix of clouds and a chance for rain inserted as we move through the rest of the afternoon into the overnight hours and Friday. Tonight, we have a 50% chance of overnight rain and showers after midnight with a low of 77. Mostly sunny skies are expected for Friday, but our rain chance tomorrow is at 70% right now. From the Mississippi Power Weather Center, I'm Patty Steele.
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think we need some new music from Bad Flower. It's about that time, don't you think? Got a new one here from Bill Murray with A Day to Remember. They teamed up together on this song. It's called Always Let You Down, New Rock on CPR.

We have 137,000 followers on CPR's Facebook and only a few restraining orders. 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
4: Good afternoon from the Traffic One Traffic Center. 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

Hey, did you watch that game last night? That NFL game? It was turned out to be a really good game. The second half was awesome. I think I would rather the Patriots won that game because, you know, they're AFC. So the Seahawks, you know, that could hurt the Saints down the road with them winning a game. But it really, is anything going to hurt the Saints this year other than themselves? I don't think they're going to do great this year. But there's always hope, right? Anyway, the halftime show, they should have shown that on TV. It was Taylor Momsen singing with the members of Soundgarden. How cool would that have been to watch? You know, if it was a hip-hop artist, they would have put that thing on TV, right? New rock here from Avatar. It's Crying Fire.

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1: From the Traffic One Traffic Center, we are still working an accident in Gulfport, Three Rivers, and County Barn Road. We have a road closure this afternoon in Goshen. Could be important to you at the east end of Old Spanish Trail near Graveline Road. Closed until further notice. 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From the Traffic One Traffic Center, I'm Patty Steele.

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1: Super Talk News, I'm JT Mitchell. Two more arrests have been made in connection with a summer mass shooting in Centerville. In the early morning hours of July 4th, gunfire rang out on Highway 24 near Best G's Service Station and the Orchard Cafe. Two people were killed and seven were injured. Arrests quickly happened with five people taken into custody by the end of July. That number went up to seven this week, with the Wilkinson County Sheriff's Office announcing 27-year-old Kellen Moore and an unidentified 17-year-old were taken into custody. Both are facing two counts of murder, seven counts of aggravated assault, and 10 counts of drive-by shooting. President Trump says gas prices won't come down until after November's midterms, with no end in sight as it relates to the war with Iran. Today's average for a gallon of regular in Mississippi is $3.80.
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1: Tomorrow marks one of the most somber days in American history. Former President George W. Bush shared his 9/11 reflections at the Bush Presidential Center in Dallas. 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

0: From the Mississippi Power Weather Center, as we move through the next couple of days, we are expecting partly cloudy skies overall, but our rain chances are still there. A 50% chance for it overnight, a 70% chance for it on Friday, and a 60% chance for rain and thunderstorms as we move through the day on Saturday. From the Mississippi Power Weather Center, I'm Patty Steele.
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Hey, Scott Fox Super Show on a wet throwback Thursday. And coming up in a few minutes, I'm going to be talking to my buddy Phil Donlin. He's a big famous Hollywood actor on the TV show Chicago Fire. Going to be talking to him about this event happening this weekend at Margaritaville. A cool event, man, for a good cause. So we'll find out what's up with him. Catch up with Phil in a few minutes. Right now, though, my friends, did you buy your tickets yet for the Great NOLA Trendkill? Pantera, Down, Black Label Society, Power Trip, COC, Crowbar, and more. 2 days in New Orleans at the Lakefront Arena. I've got tickets right now. You can win a pair of tickets, and these tickets are good for both days, okay? 388-2771. I'm going to take

It's an epic motion picture. The critically acclaimed Scott Fox Super Show, the movie. Starring Golden Globe nominee Scott Fox as Scott Fox. Critics are saying Scott Fox is brilliant as Scott Fox in one of Scott Fox's all-time best performances. Starts Friday at select theaters in Van Cleve. This film has been rated XXX and is not intended for people who are offended by frontal nudity or donkeys drinking beer.

0: 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Hey, I got on the phone with me, my new best buddy, Phil Donlan, who is a big old actor in Hollywood on the hit TV show Chicago Fire. What is happening, my brother Phil?
1: I'm good, brother. Is this the radio legend?
0: The one and the only. Thank God. Scott Fox Super Show.
1: Yeah, man. It's great to be back on with you, man. Missed you guys down there.
0: We're about ready for another visit, aren't we?
1: Yeah, right. It's my monthly visit, Scott. Here I come.

0: This is your monthly, right?
1: Yeah, my monthly visit. Yep. It's that time of the month.
0: It's that time of the month, Phil.
1: Exactly. Yeah, man, coming down for the Tunnel to Towers 5K and stair climb. They're doing them all over America in honor of the 25th anniversary of 9/11 and the one here in Biloxi, which is being put on by Bridget and Justin Lopez, a first responder family. They're putting this one on. It's at Margaritaville on Saturday the 12th.
0: That's coming this coming Saturday. And Margaritaville, that's a nice place, man. So they're going to do the 110 flights of stairs?
1: Correct. Representative of the flights of stairs in the Twin Towers that our men and women didn't come out of. Climb those stairs and never came out of, and we're going to do it in their honor. There isn't a, there's not 110 stairs at Margaritaville, but, you know, we'll do it equal to the amount of flights. And there's also the 5K. You don't have to, you know, you can walk it, you can run it, you can do some of it, you can do all of it. I mean, there's going to be first responders out from all the fire departments in Biloxi and Gulfport, police, everything. Some are going to be in full regalia, you know, with the packs on doing it. But, you know, it's just more a matter of like coming out and serving those who've served us.
0: Hey, Phil, you know, you're not a fireman, but you play one on TV.
1: You know, when you bring up a good point, Scott, I mean, it's like it was a natural fit when Bridget and Justin asked me to do it, because it's like, you know, as actors, we play fake heroes, you know, movie heroes. I mean, these men and women, these are the actual real heroes, you know, and I mean, that's what I play on TV, but they're in real life that.
0: So are you going to do that climb?
1: Oh, yeah. I'm going to try. I'm an old man, but I'm going to do my best. I was playing softball in like a celebrity league out here in L.A. and like pulled my hammy like 3 weeks ago. So we'll see how this goes, Scott.
0: All right, well,
1: I'll do my best.
0: I'll try to carry you if I have to.
1: Yeah, for sure. Please. I mean, that would be great. I weigh around 50 pounds, Scott.
0: So all right, there you go. So we're doing the stair climb and the 5K. And if somebody wanted to participate in the 5K and the climb, what do they do?
1: So you go to P2T, so that's T, the numerical 2T, so P2TRun.org. And there's going to be opening ceremonies at 2:30. Climb and 5K start off at 3. And at 6 p.m., we have all of the music and entertainment. I mean, there's going to be family-friendly fun all day long. And this is a family-friendly event. I want everyone to know, so bring everyone out. There's also going to be a big, huge, like, everyone's bringing their Jeep out. And I know that, like, Jeep community is a big deal. There's going to be Harleys and all that stuff. But on the roof of Paradise Pier, starting at 6, we got Stone Co., which is, you know, got the drummer from Three Doors Down, local guys, Coast guys. They'll be playing. And this is all going to be put on by Jason and Jennifer Stearman of The Sanctuary. So there'll be some live music. There's going to be rides. There's going to be all sorts of stuff going on all day and all night. All proceeds going to Tunnel to Towers. And as we know, you know, Tunnel to Towers are giving out mortgage-free homes for vets. They're, like, taking empty hotels, retrofitting them for our veteran homeless, and just putting them in there for free, no questions asked. So, like, this is probably one of the greatest charity organizations who puts their money where their mouth is, really. So I'm just honored to be a part of this whole thing. And I'll be signing autographs, taking pictures, whatever I can do to bring, you know, shine a light on this event in Biloxi, which is my new second home, as you know, Scott.
0: That's right. That's right. Well, look, Tunnel to Towers, a fantastic organization. So if you want to go help out, it's the 5K run, walk, climb, and party this Saturday.
1: Oh, yeah.
0: Starts at 2:30, right?
1: Correct. Yeah, opening ceremonies, a few speeches and things like that. And, you know, yeah, fine, I'll be there. But more importantly, Scott Fox is going to be there. And, you know, you're more of a – that's why I'm going to meet you.
0: Well, you know, Phil, I'm going to hang out with you, man. Whenever you're in town, I got to show up.
1: Okay. I know. We have good times together, brother. I'm just very excited to come out. And I love the coast, love the people. So, you know, it's a great, easy way to give back. You just come out, have a good time, and make some donations. And
0: bring the whole family with you.
1: Bring the family. I'm going to have a bunch of Chicago Fire pictures and things on me. I'll be signing. And for the biggest donation that day, I'll be giving out Taylor Kinney's private cell phone number. There you go.
0: All lady. Right, there you go.
1: So,
0: That's great.
1: Taylor's changing his number right now. Yeah.
0: Well, Phil, we're looking.

0: forward to seeing you this Saturday, bud.
1: Thanks, brother. Super appreciate it.
0: Thanks for checking in with me, man. We'll talk to you soon.
1: All right. See you Saturday, brother.
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0: Coming up, we'll discuss the secret home remedies for getting rid of explosive diarrhea handed down through generations. You don't want to miss this next on CPR.
1: From the Traffic One Traffic Center, we are working an accident in Hancock County this afternoon, 603 in Stennis Airport. We have a road closure in Goshen. Old Spanish Trail near Graveline Road is closed until further notice in Goshen. 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From the Traffic One Traffic Center, I'm Patty Steele.

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Scott Fox, Super Shows. Great catching up with my buddy Phil Donlin from Chicago Fire. Got that big Tunnel to Towers event happening at Margaritaville. Man, go hang out. If you have a Jeep, man, go line the route with your Jeep and hang out with everybody else. It's going to be a good family event this weekend. All for great cause for Tunnel to Towers. It's Scott Fox, Super Show with Skillet.

0: presents two massive concerts at the Coast Coliseum. October 5th, it's Five Finger Death Punch. 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
1: From the Traffic One Traffic Center, we are working an accident in Jackson County. I-10 westbound between the 50 and 51. In Goshen, we've got one I-10 eastbound on the Goshen-Van Cleve Bridge. And a road closure this afternoon. Old Spanish Trail near Graveline Road in Goshen is closed until further notice. 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From the Traffic One Traffic Center, I'm Patty Steele.
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3: Super Talk News, I'm J.T. Mitchell. A developing story out of Pearl. Law enforcement say one person is dead after what they believe was a murder-suicide attempt. Pearl police responded to the area of Vera Street earlier this afternoon and found the deceased. All other details are currently under wraps, but we will keep you updated as more comes in at supertalk.fm. Moving over to sports, we have another big weekend of JUCO football getting ready to kick off. With a look at the Week 3 schedule, number 11, Itawamba will be at number 4, Gulf Coast. Number 6, Northwest is heading to Colin. Pearl River will welcome number 9, East Mississippi. Coahoma is at East Central. Holmes will be at Hines. Mississippi Delta is at Southwest. And rounding out tonight's game is Northeast at Jones College. Don't forget, you can get Super Talk News on the go. All you've got to do is search us on Spotify and Apple Podcast.
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4: 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So get the book, sign the Pass Hope Forward page, write a hopeful note, and give it to someone who needs it.

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3: Oh, honey, babe, I'm bound to ride. Don't you wanna go?
2: The song Bound to Ride is for a Stanley Brothers tribute album. Parton recorded her vocal for the traditional bluegrass tune alone at her own studio during COVID surge back in 2022. The song was first popularized by the Stanley Brothers in a 1964 recording. The album, Where the Soul Never Dies, features Willie Nelson, Sierra Ferrell, Dierks Bentley, and more. It's out October 16th.
1: Speaking of the Queen of Country, we recently caught up with Dolly Parton's longtime friend and agent, Sam Haskell. 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
2: From the Mississippi Power Weather Center, let's look ahead to tonight around 11 o'clock. We are expecting a 50% chance for showers between midnight and 4 a.m. Our overnight low around 77. Tomorrow, mostly sunny skies are expected. Our rain chance is still at 70% throughout the day, with a high tomorrow near 90 degrees. From the Mississippi Power Weather Center, I'm Patty Steele.
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All right, I got the CPR drive at 5 coming up in a few minutes. Hey, don't forget, if you didn't win those tickets to the Great Nola Trendkill, I've got more to give away tomorrow as we get ready to head into the weekend. New rock now from Motionless in White with Skylar Gray on vocals helping him out. Here's R.I.P.

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Good afternoon from the Traffic One Traffic Center. Traffic is moving smoothly right now. We are all clear. No accidents, no major congestion. This humidity is not going to stop. 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From the Traffic One Traffic Center, I'm Patty Steele.

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Ryan Purge there with Sour. I love that tune, man. He's got a bunch of good music. Go listen to his stuff. It's Ryan Purge, P-E-R-D-Z. So last night, the first NFL game was played between the Seahawks and the Patriots. The Seahawks ended up winning. Ended up being a crazy game at the end there. A good game. But at halftime, the members of Soundgarden played with Taylor Momsen doing vocals. And they didn't show it at all, which pissed me off. Because, you know, if it was a hip-hop artist, they would have shown it. So we missed that. And I've seen a couple videos, but nothing with good audio quality. So that sucks. It's Soundgarden on the Scott Fox Super Show.

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1: From the Traffic One Traffic Center, taking a final look this afternoon, we are working an accident in Hancock County. Highway 90 at Drinkwater, right by the Wendy's. Expect a delay if you are in that area. 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From the Traffic One Traffic Center, I'm Patty Steele.
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3: 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I'm Caleb Saylor. The Mississippi Institutions of Higher Learning is working to see if sensitive information has been accessed by bad actors following a network security incident. While details are slim, officials said there was a disruption to services at the Office of Student Financial Aid. Individual public colleges and universities were not impacted by the incident, but an investigation into the disruption is underway. In the meantime, students can still submit applications for financial aid. Midterms are on the horizon, and Secretary of State Michael Watson is reminding Mississippians that some races require a majority vote for a winner to be announced, while others require a plurality. You can find out more at supertalk.fm. 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
5: 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I was on the brink of death when my mother dropped me off over here at the Home of Grace, expecting me to die, but God had another plan. This time it was different. I've now been sober almost 28 years, and I lead the Banco Foundation, which helps other people.
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3: A concert will take place in Mississippi to pay tribute to those who lost their lives during the September 11th, 2001 attacks. The Mississippi Christian University Singers, the Mississippi Chorus, and Pearl High School will commemorate the 25th anniversary of the fatal day.
6: Music is such a great way to commemorate even a tragedy like this, but also to remind us that there were some good things that emerged. And so by having a choir of 204 people to come together to do this is just a representation of that.
3: That was Dr. Beth Everett with Mississippi Christian University. And a Mississippian's photos from 9/11 are on display at the Museum of the Mississippi Delta. Lisa Cookston tells us more about the pictures Brian Barnes took in New York City.
7: And he and his roommate who took the pictures on that day, right after the first tower fell, said he would share them. So those pictures serve as a timeline of the day.
8: As part of a grateful community, the O'Keefe family and Bradford O'Keefe Funeral Homes would like to thank the military and first responders of the Gulf Coast. Bradford O'Keefe Funeral Homes, since 1865, the anchor holds strong.

0: 1865, the anchor holds strong.
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7: From the Mississippi Power Weather Center, as we move into the evening hours, partly cloudy skies moving and a 50% chance for rain and thunderstorms after 11 o'clock with an overnight low tonight of 77. Sunny skies are on tap for Friday. We do have a 70% chance for showers and thunderstorms throughout the day. Our high tomorrow near 90 degrees. Showers are likely and a possible thunderstorm after 7 p.m. on Friday night. From the Mississippi Power Weather Center, I'm Patty Steele.
8: A tisket, a tasket, don't wind up in a casket. Buckle up and don't crash during this next hour of CPR Rocks that starts.

All right, y'all, that does it for me. I'm getting out of here. I was talking about the halftime show last night that we didn't get to see with Taylor Momsen singing with the members of Soundgarden. So that sucks that we didn't get to see that. The Pretty Reckless are on fire right now. Here they are with 4 I Am Death, and I'll see you tomorrow at noon for the All Request Lunch.

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